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2: Police have charged a 30-year-old man with attempted murder after the Belfast stabbing. The Sudanese national will appear in court on Wednesday after a man in his 40s suffered serious eye, face and back wounds. Police commanders and political leaders have called for calm in the wake of the attack, and Deputy First Minister Emma Little-Pengelly says people are genuinely worried.
3: What we're seeing very often is that frustration from people that their genuinely held concerns are not taken seriously.
2: President Trump has vowed to retaliate after he accused Iran of shooting down a US helicopter near the Strait of Hormuz. US officials say two crew members of the Apache helicopter have been rescued by an American sea drone. The parents of a woman who was stabbed to death by her partner have urged victims of domestic violence to seek help. Clifton George from North London stabbed Annabelle Rook 31 times when she tried to end their relationship after years of abuse. Her mother, Susanna, says those affected need support.
4: However hard it is, get out, get the children out, find yourself a safe place, and then deal with him from afar.
2: It's emerged West Ham's co-owner David Sullivan has been banned from contacting the club's women's and youth teams for the past 3 years. The restrictions were enforced in 2023 due to safeguarding concerns. A man who grabbed a woman's hair and asked for a kiss has become the first person to be found guilty under new sex-based harassment legislation. 44-year-old David Stroud has been given a 12-month community order. Detective Superintendent Sam Painter says such crimes are under reported.
5: We'd be really keen to ensure that this conviction plays part in giving confidence for people to come forward and report these behaviours, or report them on behalf of somebody else if you witness somebody being subjected to these behaviours.
2: And Serena Williams has won her doubles match after a sensational return to tennis. She hasn't played competitively for 4 years. That's the latest from Radio News Hub. I'm David Hall.
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2: Blustery showers will return to most areas throughout the morning and some will experience thunder. Pleasant sunny spells at times though, but feeling rather cool overall, a high of 17 degrees Celsius.

There was a little drawing of a heart next to that, followed by an exclamation mark. The back of his was covered in stuff.

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1: 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I don't sing it if I don't mean it.

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2: It's Cabin Folk Session time, and this evening I have the pleasure of welcoming the Badger Band. Good evening, everybody.
3: Good evening.
2: Thanks for joining me on tonight's session, and I'm really looking forward to having a chat with you. But first, let's have a couple of songs. So what are the first two songs that you've got lined up for us?
4: Okay, number one we're going for Bring It On. And number two, we're going to go for Give It Some Love.
2: OK, then, so you take your places. This is the Badger Band.
5: Hello, we are the Badger Band.
6: And we are from Badgerland.
7: And this is our set.

0: So our guests on tonight's Cabin Folk Sessions is the Badger Band, and I'd like to thank you again for joining me. Thank you very much.
1: You're welcome.
2: It's a pleasure. Okay.
0: Now, before we get into playing anything, let's get a few introductions. Find out who you are and what instruments you play. So let's start with you, Mark.
2: I'm Mark. I'm the bass man in this gang. Band. Whatever.
3: I'm Sue, and I play the cajon.
4: And I'm Badger, and I write the songs and play the guitar.
5: I'm Nikki, and I play the violin.
6: Hello, I'm Graham, the mandolin.
7: And I'm Caroline, and I sort of sing with Badger.
0: Right, only sort of sing. Now you're doing a good job. So, first questions first. How did you all get together? There's six of you, so there must be a good way that... come on, you tell us.
4: Yeah, OK. Right, it's Badger speaking. And, yeah, I think, first of all... pretty much all of us go along to open mic nights, and I think that's where it all came about. I went along to an open mic night somewhere in London, and Mark, the bass player, he was there, and he introduced himself as a guitarist, a bassist, and straight away I thought, this is interesting. Let's see if we can bring Mark into the band. And then from there, it went to... we met up with wonderful Nikki, who was on the fiddle, and I think Nikki did approach me, and she said...
5: Fiddle.
4: Always on the fiddle. Yeah, she approached me and she said it'd be great to join a band. So that was great. Anybody take it up from there? Oh, and then obviously my wife Sue's just introduced herself. She plays the cajon, and we've been married for quite a long while now, so we sort of know each other. So we feel each other's music.
5: I hope so.
4: And then from there, last of all, was one day we were in Greenwich Market we went to. So am I right, Sam?
3: Yeah, that's right. Yeah.
4: Greenwich Market, and lo and behold, we were in a shop, and Graham, with his wonderful stature, he's quite a big guy, you can't see this on the radio, but he's a big guy, he's looked over and he's gone, Badger! Badger Band. My name's Badger. And then I couldn't believe it. It was like one of those moments. And then Caroline, his wife, was with him. And then he said, oh. I said, what do you play? So he said, oh, I can play any instrument, really. So I said, oh, we need a mandolin player. You're in. So he came along to one of the gigs one night. And lo and behold, the band was born. The Badger Band.
0: And why Badger? Because that's your nickname, isn't it? Why? Am I getting in too deep? Will it take too long?
4: Yes. The polite version. Well, just as a child, I had a lot of friends who were... who used to come up with a lot of old Cockney, like, sayings and little... Okay, yeah, Cockney sayings and nicknames, as you do on these rough old estates that you live on, as I came from. And someone once said, oh, hello, Badger, and it sort of stuck.
0: Oh, well.
4: There was a word before that, but I can't mention it.
0: Well, let's
4: on
0: not
4: the radio.
0: Go down that road then. Let me ask you another question, shall I? So, are you influenced by any particular band, or are you just original, you know?
7: We all love folk music, don't we? Mm.
4: Yeah, I think we do. Mark, can you take it up? What do you think? I think we'll need to have a collective here. What do you think, Mark?
2: Well, do you have a large taste, but yeah, I like folk music as well, yeah.
4: Yeah, good. I think we all do.
0: And you do your own original songs, don't you?
4: Oh,
0: so
4: important.
0: And you're the writer of all the songs.
4: Right.
0: So I want to ask you, I won't go through the sort of writing process,
4: no.
0: But if you're the single songwriter...
4: Right.
0: When you arrange all the songs, do you work that all out, or is that a collaborative effort?
4: Oh, it's definitely a collaborative effort, yeah, I would say. Maybe I've become a bit dominant at first, because I've got the song, the idea, so the chord structure's worked out. But Mark, wonderful bass player, brings the bass line in, he works out a nice bass line, we can see it. And then you've got Graham on the mandolin, Nikki, and they play their parts.
5: Well, we kind of hear the melody. Often, Graham and I, you know, we take up the melody from the actual tune, don't we, from the songs?
4: Yeah.
5: And then we work on our own bit. But we often kind of...
6: We kind of work as a semi-independent unit.
5: Yeah.
6: With the mandolin and the violin.
0: I think I understand that.
7: String section.
6: Which gets bolted on to the main body of the song.
7: And I just go, well, well,
4: and it comes together. And Sue with the rhythm, she's totally constant. So, yeah, we're all singing now, so that's the great thing. I'm so on board with that idea of singing together. You know, we are a folk band, bit like the Mamas and the Papas, like, used to sing, didn't they? They sang together.
0: Except the six of you, yeah.
4: And Rising.
0: So have you got any background on the first two songs that you played?
4: Right, so I feel like I'm dominating this interview here, Rich. But anyway, I'll tell you. Bring It On, that's all about life and the hardships of life. And I don't think many people get away with anything in life, do we? We sort of, you know, it's us from all directions. And a friend of mine once said, if you're there, Sean, you're listening in, he said to me, he used to always say, oh, bring it on. Don't worry, whatever it's, we're face it. And I think that's where it came from, really. Yeah.
0: And then Give It Some Love says it all.
4: Totally, yeah. And the world needs more love. I think that, just saying that, that's the ethos of the band, that, you know, we are different and we embrace the different, and we want to change the world with love. Am I right in saying that, band?
7: Absolutely.
0: Yeah. And you are, your music, for me, is a very good feel-good music. Yeah, is that how you see yourselves?
5: Upbeat and
7: happy.
6: Yeah, catchy, happy, melodic, positive, optimistic.
5: Yeah.
0: Well, it sounds good to me. Look, it's been an absolute pleasure to have you on the Cabin Folk Sessions. And you're going to play us out with a couple of songs. So what songs are you going to play us out with?
4: Right, so first of all, we're going to go for Man on the Radio.
0: And is there a story behind that?
4: There is a story behind that, in fact. The story lays in my brother. He listens to a lot of podcasts. And this is not detrimental to him. So if you're listening in, brother, it's not at all. He listens to a lot of podcasts, and he's always telling me that there's guys on the radio who are sort of advocating that life should be lived and getting the best from life. We should be this way or that way. And I just thought I'd need to point out that, you know, life's going to do what it's going to do, and we're also different to that different ethos in life. So that's totally what it's about, The Man on the Radio.
0: Oh, right. He's, and then the last one you're going to play?
4: And the last one is Rise With Belief. This is a friend of mine recently is going through a divorce, and that was the inspiration. And, just saying to him that rise with belief.
0: Well, brilliant stuff. Well, look, I'm going to let you go and get yourself sorted out for your last two songs, and I'm going to say it's an absolute pleasure having you all on the Cabin Folk Sessions, and I really appreciate you taking the time to actually coming along and recording it. So thank you so very much to all of you.
5: Thank you, Reg.
0: So this is the Badger Band.
4: Yeah. Thank you, Reg.

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2: Protesters have taken to the streets of Belfast in the wake of Monday's knife attack. Demonstrators have set bins and cars alight, and a bus has been torched in the city centre. Assistant Chief Constable Ryan Henderson says violence is unacceptable.
3: People have a right to have their voice heard, and they have a right to do that peacefully. If that's done in a violent way, all that does, and I saw it firsthand last year, damages communities and drags young people into it. I would plead for calm heads in relation to that.
2: The protests come after a 30-year-old Sudanese man was charged with attempted murder. He'll appear in court later after attacking a man in his 40s. He remains in hospital with serious injuries to his eyes, face and back. Next, Donald Trump's accusing Iran of shooting down a US helicopter near the Strait of Hormuz. The president's threatening to retaliate after two crew were rescued from the Apache helicopter shortly after it went down. An electrician who murdered his partner and blew up their home is beginning a life sentence. Clifton George from North London stabbed Annabelle Rook when she tried to end their relationship. Her parents say George was a controlling figure.
4: He was very careful to hide it from us, his temper.
5: And we learned that he had a short fuse and could lose it over something really trivial.
4: Yeah.
5: Anything that he perceived as a slight.
4: And then he would go back and take it out on her.
2: A man who stroked a woman's hair and asked if he could kiss her has apologised after becoming the first person to be convicted under new sex-based harassment legislation. David Stroud's been given a 12-month community order and says he regrets his actions.
6: Yeah, I'm deeply apologetic to her. I feel like the way I behaved to that girl on the train, I might have caused some distress, but I realised that I'd overstepped the line and I walked away of my own accord, because I thought, right, now it's time to go.
2: And Thomas Tuchel says England can't be considered favourites at this year's World Cup because it's been too long since they've won it. That's the latest from Radio News Hub. I'm David Hall.
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2: Blustery showers will return to most areas throughout the morning and some will experience thunder. Pleasant sunny spells at times though, but feeling rather cool overall. A high of 17 degrees Celsius.
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1: Police have charged a 30-year-old man with attempted murder after the Belfast stabbing. The Sudanese national will appear in court on Wednesday after a man in his 40s suffered serious eye, face and back wounds. Police commanders and political leaders have called for calm in the wake of the attack, and Deputy First Minister Emma Little-Pengelly says people are genuinely worried.
2: What we're seeing very often is that frustration from people that their genuinely held concerns are not taken seriously.
1: President Trump has vowed to retaliate after he accused Iran of shooting down a US helicopter near the Strait of Hormuz. US officials say two crew members of the Apache helicopter have been rescued by an American sea drone. The parents of a woman who was stabbed to death by her partner have urged victims of domestic violence to seek help. Clifton George from North London stabbed Annabelle Rook 31 times when she tried to end their relationship after years of abuse. Her mother, Susanna, says those affected need support.
3: However hard it is, get out, get the children out, find yourself a safe place, and then deal with him from afar.
1: It's emerged West Ham's co-owner David Sullivan has been banned from contacting the club's women's and youth teams for the past 3 years. The restrictions were enforced in 2023 due to safeguarding concerns. A man who grabbed a woman's hair and asked for a kiss has become the first person to be found guilty under new sex-based harassment legislation. 44-year-old David Stroud has been given a 12-month community order. Detective Superintendent Sam Painter says such crimes are under reported.
4: We'd be really keen to ensure that this conviction plays part in giving confidence for people to come forward and report these behaviours, or report them on behalf of somebody else if you witness somebody being subjected to these behaviours.
1: And Serena Williams has won her doubles match after a sensational return to tennis. She hasn't played competitively for 4 years. That's the latest from Radio News Hub. I'm David Hall.
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1: Blustery showers will return to most areas throughout the morning and some will experience thunder. Pleasant sunny spells at times though, but feeling rather cool overall, a high of 17 degrees Celsius.
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1: Protesters have taken to the streets of Belfast in the wake of Monday's knife attack. Demonstrators have set bins and cars alight and a bus has been torched in the city centre. Assistant Chief Constable Ryan Henderson says violence is unacceptable.
2: People have a right to have their voice heard and they have a right to do that peacefully. If that's done in a violent way, all that does, and I saw it firsthand last year, damages communities and drags young people into it. I would plead for calm heads in relation to that.
1: The protests come after a 30-year-old Sudanese man was charged with attempted murder. He'll appear in court later after attacking a man in his 40s. He remains in hospital with serious injuries to his eyes, face and back. Next, Donald Trump's accusing Iran of shooting down a US helicopter near the Strait of Hormuz. The president's threatening to retaliate after two crew were rescued from the Apache helicopter shortly after it went down. An electrician who murdered his partner and blew up their home is beginning a life sentence. Clifton George from North London stabbed Annabelle Rook when she tried to end their relationship. Her parents say George was a controlling figure.
3: He was very careful to hide it from us, his temper.
4: And we learned that he had a short fuse and could lose it over something really trivial.
3: Yeah.
4: Anything that he perceived as a slight.
3: And then he would go back and take it out on her.
1: A man who stroked a woman's hair and asked if he could kiss her has apologised after becoming the first person to be convicted under new sex-based harassment legislation. David Stroud's been given a 12-month community order and says he regrets his actions.
5: Yeah, I'm deeply apologetic to her. I feel like the way I behaved to that girl on the train, I might have caused some distress, but I realised that I'd overstepped the line and I walked away of my own accord, because I thought, right, now it's time to go.
1: And Thomas Tuchel says England can't be considered favourites at this year's World Cup because it's been too long since they've won it. That's the latest from Radio News Hub. I'm David Hall.
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1: Blustery showers will return to most areas throughout the morning and some will experience thunder. Pleasant sunny spells at times though, but feeling rather cool overall, a high of 17 degrees Celsius.
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1: Police have charged a 30-year-old man with attempted murder after the Belfast stabbing. The Sudanese national will appear in court on Wednesday after a man in his 40s suffered serious eye, face and back wounds. Police commanders and political leaders have called for calm in the wake of the attack, and Deputy First Minister Emma Little-Pengelly says people are genuinely worried.
2: What we're seeing very often is that frustration from people that their genuinely held concerns are not taken seriously.
1: President Trump has vowed to retaliate after he accused Iran of shooting down a US helicopter near the Strait of Hormuz. US officials say two crew members of the Apache helicopter have been rescued by an American sea drone. The parents of a woman who was stabbed to death by her partner have urged victims of domestic violence to seek help. Clifton George from North London stabbed Annabelle Rook 31 times when she tried to end their relationship after years of abuse. Her mother, Susanna, says those affected need support.
3: However hard it is, get out, get the children out, find yourself a safe place, and then deal with him from afar.
1: It's emerged West Ham's co-owner David Sullivan has been banned from contacting the club's women's and youth teams for the past 3 years. The restrictions were enforced in 2023 due to safeguarding concerns. A man who grabbed a woman's hair and asked for a kiss has become the first person to be found guilty under new sex-based harassment legislation. 44-year-old David Stroud has been given a 12-month community order. Detective Superintendent Sam Painter says such crimes are under reported.
4: We'd be really keen to ensure that this conviction plays part in giving confidence for people to come forward and report these behaviours, or report them on behalf of somebody else if you witness somebody being subjected to these behaviours.
1: And Serena Williams has won her doubles match after a sensational return to tennis. She hasn't played competitively for 4 years. That's the latest from Radio News Hub. I'm David Hall.
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1: Blustery showers will return to most areas throughout the morning and some will experience thunder. Pleasant sunny spells at times though, but feeling rather cool overall. A high of 17 degrees Celsius.
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Thank you for listening to Cabin FM Radio. I hope your day is going well. As I say, don't have a good day, have a great day.

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1: A squeezing across the chest. A feeling of unease. That sense something's not right.
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1: A night of violence erupted in Belfast last night after a stabbing attack in the north of the city. Multiple cars and homes were set alight. Northern Ireland First Minister Michelle O'Neill condemned some immigration protests that turned into disorder as outright thuggery. A 30-year-old man accused of the attack on Monday night is due in court later today. The US has launched airstrikes on Iran after an attack on an American army helicopter near the Strait of Hormuz. Tehran have since fired into Bahrain, Kuwait and Jordan, all host US air bases. Private parking businesses should rename tickets they hand out to avoid confusion with council-owned fines. That's according to the RAC. Simon Williams is their spokesperson.
2: Yeah, there's an argument that the stickers, the envelopes stuck to your windscreen should be a different colour, so they're actually not the same as the black and yellow that people are familiar with from getting council fines. And also they should rename the actual charge, so we wouldn't have the acronym PCN, which I think is confusing to drivers.
1: A leading pet charity is urging pet owners to double-check vet advice found online. The People's Dispensary for Sick Animals warns that hacks on TikTok or other social media platforms could be putting pets' lives at risk, like giving ibuprofen to dogs. They say some viral clips make things seem much simpler than they really are. The World Cup gets underway tomorrow. Host city Mexico are kicking off things as they face South Africa. But who will you be backing across the tournament? Neil Forbes is a Scotland fan and part of the Tartan Army Sunshine Appeal.
3: It's just mind-blowing. I was at France in 1998, and much younger, obviously. I waited patiently for this opportunity again. It doesn't matter what age you are. Just the atmosphere, the build-up, and being there is just something special. So really, really looking forward to it.
1: And Lionesses head coach Serena Wiegmann says she's positive her side will qualify for next year's World Cup after their 3-0 victory over Ukraine last night. England missed out on automatic qualification after last Friday's defeat to Spain. Instead, they'll have to go through the playoffs to qualify. From Radio News Hub, I'm Frankie Hairsign.
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1: Blustery showers in most areas, a chance of some thunder and hail across northern and eastern parts as well. Some pleasant sunny spells later on, but still cool with a high of 17 degrees Celsius.
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1: Hey up, great to have your company today. Phil Towers here with Wednesday's Morning Report. Lots of good stuff on the menu today for you. We'll be hearing from this guy.
2: This should be argument, there should be dispute, there should be controversy, there should be furious debates about everything in life, absolutely. But it all ought to be there to be examined. You should not cancel things, you should not hide things, you should never ban things.
1: Yeah, that's the author behind the Jack Reacher series. Liz has been catching up with him on why he thinks books should never be censored, and all about the work he's doing with prisons too. Also, we heard from NASA yesterday, didn't we, about the crew for their next mission into space. But could a Paralympic become the first astronaut with physical disability to live and work there too?
3: He doesn't have the same surface area as someone who has both legs. And in space, our bodies run a little bit hot. It's almost like having a fever, but without being ill.
1: Yeah, we hear all about the challenges and how they're being overcome. Also, you can't have missed that there's a small thing called the World Cup starting tomorrow. Well, one USA fan has been going to them all for the last two decades. Well, now it's on his home soil.
4: The atmosphere is very celebratory, but it's also very inclusive and inviting. When you travel, there's never a moment where you feel alone.
1: Yeah, lucky for him, although for us, well, lots of late nights to come. Now, it's been a little bit unsettled weather-wise this week, hasn't it? Well, there's a bit more of that to get through before we're promised some brighter and drier conditions again. But for today, it's going to be wet, the chance of some thunder and even some hail too. It should dry off tonight before another wet and windy one tomorrow. Temperatures today, well, we're looking at highs of around 17 degrees Celsius in London and Cardiff and 15 in Glasgow, Belfast and Manchester. Okay then, let's get a roundup of the day's headlines, shall we? Frankie is in the newsroom.
5: A night of violence erupted in Belfast last night after a stabbing attack in the north of the city. Multiple cars and homes were set alight. Northern Ireland First Minister Michelle O'Neill condemned some immigration protests that turned into disorder as outright thuggery. A 30-year-old man accused of the attack on Monday night is due in court later today. The US has launched airstrikes on Iran after an attack on an American army helicopter near the Strait of Hormuz. Tehran have since fired into Bahrain, Kuwait and Jordan, all host US air bases. Private parking businesses should rename tickets they hand out to avoid confusion with council-owned fines. That's according to the RAC. Simon Williams is their spokesperson.
6: Yeah, there's an argument that the stickers and the envelopes stuck to your windscreen should be a different colour, so they're actually not the same as the black and yellow that people are familiar with from getting council fines. And also they should rename the actual charge so we wouldn't have the acronym PCM, which I think is confusing to drivers.
5: A leading pet charity is urging pet owners to double-check vet advice found online. The People's Dispensary for Sick Animals warns that hacks on TikTok or other social media platforms could be putting pets' lives at risk, like giving ibuprofen to dogs. They say some viral clips make things seem much simpler than they really are.
1: Thanks, Frankie. Now, let's take a look at what's on this morning's front pages, shall we? And that absolutely horrible knife attack in Belfast is the main story on most of them today. Refugee charged with medieval knife attack is the headline on the front of the Times. They say the suspect was given asylum after fleeing from Sudan and reiterate the plea for calm from officials. Where he came into the country from is also the focus of the Telegraph. Beheading a suspect entered UK via asylum loophole is their main headline. They report how he was allowed to stay because of his arrival through Ireland. The Daily Mail referred to it as a broken borders crisis and described the suspect as having taken a back door into the UK. Well, meanwhile, the people who tried to help the victim as it was being attacked are the focus of the Daily Express. The very best of humanity is how they describe them. The Eye paper focus on the reaction with the headline, Police plead for calm after knife attack as far-right push for protests across Britain. And we have indeed seen scenes of unrest overnight. That's the focus of The Guardian, who go with the headline, Violence erupts in Belfast after protests over stabbing attack. A couple of different stories on some of the other papers. The Metro go with historic day for victims terrified by train pests after a man was convicted under a new law to tackle sexual harassment. The Daily Mirror go with the story of the Somalian referee denied entry into the US ahead of the World Cup. And the Daily Star say fake England shirts are flooding the country, with many fans unable to spot the difference with genuine ones. Well, I've just had a look through what's trending online too, and Belfast is the main topic of discussion, as you might expect. Lots of talk

0: film adaptation starring Tom Cruise or the more recent series on Amazon. Well, our reporter Liz caught up with the author to hear about his role as a prison reading laureate and why he doesn't think books should ever be banned.
1: Yeah, Lee Child, also known as James Grant, is the UK's first ever prison reading laureate, a role appointed by the Ministry of Justice and the National Literacy Trust. The aim is to lower reoffending rates by improving the literacy skills of inmates, many of whom read below a GCSE standard. He explained how important it is to be able to read.
2: Every week, hundreds of people are released from prison at the end of their sentence. And many of them get on with their lives and we never see them again. Some of them go back to prison. So how can we stop people going back to prison? Because if we do, then without increasing the actual law enforcement budget, we increase its efficiency, we increase its density and focus, that the same budget can then be spent on where it really needs to be spent, rather than on the people that could be saved. So how do we stop people coming back to prison? And it dawned on us that really reading is so hugely fundamental, because of course reading is a pleasure, reading is an education, reading is all that good stuff, but also reading is necessary for getting through life, for navigating bureaucracy, for getting a job. So we thought if we promoted literacy in prisons, then maybe 1 out of 10 of those people won't go back. And that is enough. 1 out of 10 is a success. So the target was always realistic. And the process is demanding because it needs a lot of enthusiasm from a lot of people. It is never too late with reading. And, you know, the big thing that gets in the way is that people feel a bit ashamed about it, that they can't read. They think it's a deficiency. They think it's somehow not to be admitted. And my first message to anybody like that is do not be ashamed. We are all incredibly unskilled at almost everything. I mean, me, you, everybody. There are a million things we can't do. And are you ashamed? No. Am I? No. And if reading is the thing you like, you don't want to be ashamed about it. Just learn to do it. And actually, it's not that difficult.
1: And he doesn't believe books should ever be censored.
2: There's an organisation called PEN, which is represents writers of every kind against unfairness and persecution. And these days, of course, mostly what they deal with is journalists in various countries around the world who are literally being persecuted or imprisoned. It's a super important work. But they keep a monitor of library bans because it's something that we think is a really bad idea. So I get a report, 8 of your books are banned here and 10 are banned there. No reason is ever given. I try and figure it out. What is it about the book that somebody's objecting to? And it's sometimes very hard to tell. I mean, there are some blatant things. One of my books has got some innocent victims of something who happen to be illegal immigrants, but they're working hard and they're growing produce and their truck gets wrecked and so they're without an income and Reacher helps them out. And I guess people hate that for some reason. There was one book where Reacher, who is white, the love interest in the book is black, and there was a lot of pushback on that. So I don't know the specific reasons. I can guess at some of them, but I think it's a terrible thing, and certainly if Reacher was real, he would sort it out, and I'm going to try and sort it out on his behalf.
1: So does that mean he'd like to know exactly what people don't like about his work?
2: Yeah, I mean, I think there should be argument, there should be dispute, there should be controversy, there should be furious debates about everything in life, absolutely. But it all ought to be there to be examined. You should not cancel things, you should not hide things, you should never ban things. If somebody objects to something in my book, fine, totally happy with that. You know, talk to me about it. And if they change my mind, that's great. If I change their mind, that's great. But don't just ban the book.
0: Great stuff. Thank you very much, Liz, and what a great message there. Now, a British astronaut, surgeon and Paralympic athlete could be the first astronaut with physical disability to live and work in space. I'm up in space now. Yeah, John McFall is one step closer to space after a new agreement between the UK government and US commercial space company VAST, which will allow sponsorships to

0: fund a space flight for him. Grace McIntosh has more.
1: One giant leap closer to space for John McFall, who could become the first physically disabled person to reach orbit. Now, John lost his leg in a motorcycle accident back when he was 19. He won bronze at the 2008 Beijing Paralympics after learning to run again while studying sport and exercise science at Swansea University. In 2022, he was selected by the European Space Agency for a study on physically disabled astronauts. Now, 4 years on, there's a chance that he could be involved in a research mission aboard the Haven 1 space station. Now, John is a fully qualified astronaut and is the first with a physical disability to qualify for flight in both long duration and short duration missions. But what challenges might he face because of his disability that an able-bodied astronaut wouldn't? Dr. Kirsty Lindsay is an associate professor in aerospace physiology at Northumbria University.
2: We don't know yet how an astronaut with a lower limb amputation will respond in space. It's something that we don't know. We are working on the edge of science fiction and science fact at this point, but we do have some things that we think may happen. One of those is a headward fluid shift, where the blood that's usually in our lower limbs moves up towards our torso and our head. Sometimes we call that the chicken legs, puffy face thing that we see with astronauts. Another thing that we need to think about, because John is a lower limb amputee, is he doesn't have the same surface area as someone who has both legs. And in space, our bodies run a little bit hot. It's almost like having a fever, but without being ill. And because John doesn't have as much surface area to lose body heat from, he may struggle to be able to control his temperature, especially on the inside of a space station where we don't have a nice breeze or big temperature swings. You can't go outside for some fresh air. Another thing which John has been working on really hard for the last few years is making sure that his prosthesis is adapted for microgravity. And the way that he's been doing this is by doing parabolic flight, which is very, very short duration of just 20 seconds or so, but doing things like walking and running on a treadmill so that he is able to undertake exercise countermeasures and normal movement around the space station without issue. Because John will still need to wear his prosthesis in space, one of the things that may happen because of this fluid shift is the volume of his residual limb may change. And the way that needs to be considered is he needs to be able to change the size of his prosthesis by himself when he's in space. So essentially he can adapt it. So if he's having a day where it's feeling a little bit loose, he can make it tighter. If it's feeling a bit tight, if he's feeling a bit puffy, he can loosen it off. So having prosthesis that respond directly to the body and, you know, are aware because they have computer controls in them, for example, how hard to hold on to today, could be something that's really beneficial on Earth as well.
0: Oh, fascinating stuff. Thank you very much for that, Grace. Would you go up into space if you had the opportunity? 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Now then, still to come this morning, who've you drawn in the sweepstake? Yep, we're talking World Cup. We've been speaking to some fans from different countries. That and the rest of the sports.
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0: Welcome back. Now it's just one more day till our summer is well and truly taken over by the World Cup. Who are you backing? Is it England or Scotland you're getting behind? Or are you perhaps backing one of the host countries? I'll be cheering on Portugal. That's because I've got them in the sweepstake. Well, Tanita has been catching up with some fans ahead of the big tournaments.
6: It's the start of what could be a very, very exciting summer, with both England and Scotland preparing extensively for World Cup glory. Now, I've been chatting to Scotland fan Neil Forbes to get his thoughts on Scotland's qualifying.
7: It's just mind-blowing. I was at the France in 1998, and much younger, obviously. I waited patiently for this opportunity again. It doesn't matter what age you are, just the atmosphere, the build-up, and being there is just something special. So really, really looking forward to it, and it's an opportunity not to be missed.
6: Now, there's a whopping 48 teams competing, meaning we have some first-time qualifiers like Cape Verde, Curaçao, Jordan and Uzbekistan. They're all hoping to make their mark on the international stage. Canada has only featured in two World Cups between this, and this is the first tournament any matches will be played on Canadian soil. Matt Serson is part of the Canadian fan group, The Voyagers.
8: So being a host, it's almost like a full circle moment for Canadian soccer, because the men's national team has not fared as well as our women's team over the last 15 to 20 years. The women have had success at the Olympics and won gold medals and bronze medals, but the men have struggled a bit until almost the last World Cup. And being the host this time around, it's almost like the culmination of this pathway from real despair and disillusion back in like the early 2010s, specifically like 2012, when we crashed out of World Cup qualifying. That was like a real low point, and since then it's been an upward trajectory for us.
6: Now, some of this year's favourites include Spain. They've got 2024 Ballon d'Or winner Rodri and Lamine Yamal, who is one of the best young players in the world among their ranks. And of course, we can't forget about England either. This year's squad is tipped to land some silverware. Thomas Tuchel's team qualified for the World Cup with a perfect record. And France are also considered strong contenders. So we're in for a very interesting tournament. Jason is a USA fan who's been going to the World Cups since 2006.
9: When I hit ground in Germany in 06 and experienced that, I thought, I'll never miss another one. The atmosphere is very celebratory, but it's also very inclusive and inviting in a way, in that when you travel, there's never a moment where you feel alone. So I've been to three of them on my own. I've run into friends and acquaintances there, but it's somewhere where you can walk into a coffee shop and immediately start talking to anybody there, because it's on the mind of everyone. The matches, the news, you know, you can see people having a fun argument. Everybody's got their different shirts on. For the match days, when you get there and you see the crowds of people come in from each country that's playing that day, you start to experience very slightly just different cultures, and it's just a lot of fun.
6: Exciting, right? So if you're a football fan, get ready. Your summer begins tomorrow.
0: Yeah, and that's right. And a message there for the host: it is football and not soccer. Okay, let's get a check on the rest of this morning's sports, shall we? Here's Frankie again.
10: Lionesses head coach Serena Wiegmann says she's positive her side will qualify for next year's World Cup after their 3-0 victory over Ukraine. England will have to settle for the playoffs route after last Friday's defeat to Spain, who in turn beat Iceland to secure their automatic spot. Wiegmann says it's disappointing, but they will be ready for it. Thomas Tuchel says England can't be considered favourites at this year's World Cup because it's been too long since they've won it. He's been speaking ahead of tonight's friendly against Costa Rica and says that he sees his side as competitors and challengers, even if they're not the bookies' favourites. Meanwhile, Scotland are at their training base in North Carolina preparing for their opening game against Haiti in Foxborough on Saturday. Goalkeeper Craig Gordon admits he's lucky to be there.
11: I thought this opportunity had passed me by on more than one occasion. So to be part of something this big, to finally see it, is a huge moment for any player in their career.
10: And Serena Williams has won her doubles match after a sensational return to tennis. The 44-year-old hasn't played competitively for 4 years.
0: Thank you very much, Frankie. That is Wednesday's Morning Report. Great to have you with us once again. I'm off to get the snacks in ahead of the World Cup kicking off tomorrow. Grace is back with you tomorrow morning. Whatever you're up to today, enjoy yourself and stay safe.
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1: A night of violence erupted in Belfast last night after a stabbing attack on Monday. Phil Towers has more.
2: Cars, homes and even a bus were set alight while many people were forced to flee their houses. Anti-immigration protests took over much of the city. The suspect accused of the stabbing claimed asylum upon arrival into Belfast in 2023 and he'll appear in court today. Northern Ireland First Minister Michelle O'Neill condemned the disorder as outright thuggery, saying groups of masked men burnt families out of their homes.
1: The US and Iran have launched strikes against each other after an American Army helicopter crashed near the Strait of Hormuz. President Donald Trump blamed that on Iran and declared the US must respond. Fighter jets later struck military targets in Iran. Tehran have launched their own strikes into Bahrain, Kuwait and Jordan. There's a profound crisis in NHS staff morale. That's coming from the head of the NHS Alliance, warning action must be taken to protect workers from abuse and discrimination. Sir Kieran Devane says staff should be shielded from pressures created by the current political climate. NHS Alliance are calling for a national campaign to respect them. The RAC say companies with private car parks are deliberately making their penalties look like council-issued parking fines. It's because they both carry the same PCN acronym and physical versions attached to the vehicle windscreens are often yellow with black writing. Simon Williams is the RAC spokesperson. He says private penalties are also getting higher than ever.
3: Figures that we've seen show from the government that there have been 13 million parking charge notices issued to drivers in just 9 months so far of this financial year. And that means around 4 million are being issued a quarter. So we're heading really for around 17 million, which would be a new record.
1: An enjoyment of reading amongst young people has risen for the first time in 5 years after falling to a 20-year low last year. More than a third of 8 to 18-year-olds say they enjoy reading in their free time. The National Literary Trust say it's a small but significant increase. From Radio News Hub, I'm Frankie Hersine.
4: 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Carol Easton, CEO of the charity The Scent of Aging Better, explains.
5: In our research, 1 in 10 people use the term past their sell-by date to describe an older person. It's a clear example of how negative assumptions about aging remain widespread in society. These everyday phrases may seem harmless, but they shape how we view others and ourselves. Today is about questioning ageism together. Search Age Without Limits to learn more.
6: Entertainment news on Cabin FM, brought to you by Herne Bay Pier, home of Summer Nights on the Pier. A season of concerts from some of the country's best tribute acts.
7: The government says it backs a plan to erect a permanent monument to Sir David Attenborough, but says it won't pay for it. MPs have been debating the idea after a petition reached almost 90,000. But Culture Minister Ian Murray says the government doesn't routinely fund such monuments. Former news anchor John Snow says he's truly bowled over by the outpouring of support since revealing his Alzheimer's diagnosis. The 78-year-old journalist is backing a campaign urging the government to reform its treatment, support and care for those living with the condition. On Friday, he'd shared he'd been living with Alzheimer's since 2023. Children may have missed school to go to Taylor Swift concerts, according to an analysis of attendance data. A Department for Education reports identified spikes in absence rates for some pupils on the dates of Swift's Eras Tour performances in Liverpool in 2024. And Steven Spielberg's sci-fi film Disclosure Days divided critics. One gave the film 2 stars, saying its tone was awkward and woolly, but praised Emily Blunt for her stellar performance.
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11: Good morning. Your weather for this Wednesday, the 10th of June. Today we'll see early sunny spells in the bay. The rest of the day mostly cloudy with scattered showers, quite heavy at times, and a risk of thunder. They'll turn more isolated later on as sunny spells develop. Tonight we'll begin with patchy cloud and clear spells and just the odd lingering shower. It will turn widely cloudy by dawn. Looking at your temperatures today, we're probably about a 15, 16 maybe during the day in the bay, and then overnight 9 degrees. Your sunrise was at 4:40 and your sunset tonight is 9:10 p.m. Your pollen count today is medium, your UV levels are medium and your pollution levels are low. Looking at your tide times in the bay, your next high tide is 8:16 this morning at 4.5 metres. Your next low tide, that's at 2:24 this afternoon at 1.5 metres.
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Megan Trainor made you look this morning. Yes, indeed. Wednesday, the 10th of June, it's the Cabin Breakfast Club and it's me, EJ, in the hot seat. How are you this morning, lovely listeners? As always, the world has come up with some very specific things for us to celebrate today. First up, it's Ballpoint Pen Day. Oh my word. It is a day honouring the humble biro invented by Hungarian journalist Laszlo Biro, who got fed up with fountain pens leaking everywhere. And thanks to him, generations of school children have been able to lose their pens at an astonishing rate. I tell you what, somewhere right now, there is a giant warehouse containing every single pen that has mysteriously vanished from my desk at work over the last 20 years. It's also, here we go, look, folks, get ready for this one. It's Bed Bug Prevention Day. It's not quite as exciting as Christmas, I'll give you that. Certainly more itchy if you ignore it. The day was created to raise awareness about those tiny uninvited house guests that arrive, refuse to pay rent, and somehow survive being hit with a shoe 14 times. It is also Action on Anxiety Day. This encourages people to take positive steps to manage their anxiety and mental well-being. It is a brilliant cause. Genuinely, I think music is a really good way to help with anxiety. Finally, it's World Iced Tea Day. It is a celebration of one of the world's most refreshing drinks. Iced tea became popular after a heatwave at the 1904 World's Fair in St. Louis, when a tea merchant discovered no one wanted a hot steaming cup of tea in baking temperatures. A lesson that many British people haven't actually still learned, is it? But there you go. So whether you're writing in a biro, checking your mattress, looking after your mental well-being, or sipping an iced tea whilst pretending to be somewhere tropical, I'm very, very glad that you're spending the morning with me. Let's have a bit of hot stuff, shall we? This is Craig David.

Let's Dance from Craig David. Now, is it your birthday today? Because if it is, very many happy returns to you from all of us here at Cavan FM 94.6. You share your birthday with some very famous people. Gordon Burns is 84 today. He is the Northern Irish retired journalist, broadcaster and host of The Crypton Factor. I used to love The Crypton Factor. Phil Redmond is 77 today. He's a television producer and screenwriter. Remember Grange Hill? Remember Brookside? Oh my goodness. Elizabeth Hurley is 61 today. Happy birthday, Elizabeth Hurley. Emma Anderson, she is in the Britpop band Lush. She's 59 today. David Platt, the English retired football coach, he's 60 today. Faith Evans is 53 today. Tinchy Strider, he's 40 today. But the big one, well, as far as I'm concerned, because this takes me back to the 80s, Maxie Priest is 65 years old today. British reggae vocalist, gives me a great excuse to play Maxie Priest. This is Wild World for anyone celebrating their birthday today.

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0: 7 seconds from Youssef and Naina Cherry now. Have you started planning your entire life around the World Cup? You know it's a proper World Cup when people start planning their lives around kickoff times. A new poll says that millions of fans are getting ready to stay up all night for the late matches, and some are even setting up little viewing stations in their sheds. My word, that is dedication. More than a quarter are already planning time off work the morning after, and a third reckon that their whole routine is about to be turned upside down. If you are a big football fan and you're very excited about the World Cup, I really, really hope that you have a fantastic tournament. We are going to find out now what's going on the roads and the rail.
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0: Starting in the Bay then, South Road is closed due to water mains works both ways from the B2205 High Street to Queen's Gardens. Over on Boxhole Lane, there's gas mains works there both ways between Hooper's Lane and Margate Road. In Whitstable, Clare Road is closed for electricity works, that's from Tenham Road to Athol Road. And also in Whitstable, Norfolk Street is closed both ways as gas mains works from the B2205 Canterbury Road to Suffolk Street. Out on the M20, we've got queuing traffic. Traffic is heavier than normal. M20 London bound before Junction 4. And the M25 anti-clockwise at the Dartford Tunnels. Very heavy traffic at the moment. But if you're travelling in or out of Herne Bay by train, everything is running to time.
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2: A night of violence erupted in Belfast last night after a stabbing attack on Monday. Phil Towers has more.
3: Cars, homes and even a bus were set alight while many people were forced to flee their houses. Anti-immigration protests took over much of the city. The suspect accused of the stabbing claimed asylum upon arrival into Belfast in 2023 and he'll appear in court today. Northern Ireland First Minister Michelle O'Neill condemned the disorder as outright thuggery, saying groups of masked men burnt families out of their homes.
2: The US and Iran have launched strikes against each other after an American Army helicopter crashed near the Strait of Hormuz. President Donald Trump blamed that on Iran and declared the US must respond. There's a profound crisis in NHS staff morale. That's coming from the head of the NHS Alliance, warning action must be taken to protect workers from abuse and discrimination. And enjoyment of reading amongst young people has risen for the first time in 5 years after falling to a 20-year low last year. From Radio News Hub, I'm Frankie Hersine.
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6: In our research, 1 in 10 people use the term past their sell-by date to describe an older person. It's a clear example of how negative assumptions about ageing remain widespread in society. These everyday phrases may seem harmless, but they shape how we view others and ourselves. Today is about questioning ageism together. 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
7: Cabin FM Sports News, brought to you with David Lloyd Clubs Herne Bay. Luxurious spa retreat, serene pools, dynamic gym spaces and vibrant social areas for the whole family. Elevate your everyday.
2: Lionesses head coach Serena Wiegmann says she's positive her side will qualify for next year's World Cup after their 3-0 victory over Ukraine. England will have to settle for the playoffs route after last Friday's defeat to Spain, who in turn beat Iceland to secure their automatic spot. Wiegmann says it's disappointing, but they will be ready for it. Thomas Tuchel says England can't be considered favourites at this year's World Cup because it's been too long since they've won it. He's been speaking ahead of tonight's friendly against Costa Rica and says that he sees his side as competitors and challengers, even if they're not the bookies' favourites. Meanwhile, Scotland are at their training base in North Carolina preparing for their opening game against Haiti in Foxborough on Saturday. Goalkeeper Craig Gordon admits he's lucky to be there.
8: I thought this opportunity had passed me by on more than one occasion. So to be part of something this big, to finally see it, is a huge moment for any player in their career.
2: And Serena Williams has won her doubles match after a sensational return to tennis. The 44-year-old hasn't played competitively for 4 years.
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10: Today we'll see early sunny spells. The rest of the day mostly cloudy with scattered showers, heavy at times with a risk of thunder. We'll turn more isolated later and sunny spells will develop. Overnight, patchy cloud and clear spells, just the odd lingering shower turning cloudy before dawn.
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listening to the Cabin Breakfast Club on this Wednesday, the 10th of June. Good morning, lovely listeners. Welcome to Wednesday. How are you doing this morning? Hope you're having a brilliant morning and that you are skipping into your day full of energy. That was Inner Smile from Texas, and this is 6 months in a leaky boat from Split Enz, and Enz is spelled E-N-Z, don't you know?

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1: Starting in Herne Bay then, South Road is closed due to water mains works. That is both ways from the B2205 High Street to Queen's Gardens. Then Boxall Lane, there's gas mains works out there both ways between Hooper's Lane and Margate Road. Over in Whitstable, Clare Road is closed due to electricity works. That's both ways from Tenham Road to Athol Road. And on Norfolk Street, the road is closed due to gas mains works. That is both ways from the B2205 Canterbury Road to Suffolk Street. A28 Island Road, there's slow traffic there this morning. Travel time currently 15 minutes. Then the M25, heavy traffic on the M25 anti-clockwise at the Dartford Tunnels. So be prepared to queue there. But if you're travelling by train, good news, because everything in or out of Herne Bay currently running to time.
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Oh, I like that song. That's called Kiss You All Over from Exile. It's from 1978. And I think it was probably a contender for Does EJ Know This Song? And I don't think I do, but I really liked it. From Kiss You All Over to Good Luck from Mabel.

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1: Disorder erupted in Belfast last night after a stabbing attack by a Sudanese man on Monday. Phil Towers has more.
2: Northern Ireland's First Minister Michelle O'Neill says groups of masked men burnt families out of their homes, condemning the violence as absolute thuggery. A number of cars were also set alight after anti-immigration protests descended into widespread disorder. The suspect of Monday night's attack, a 30-year-old Sudanese man, is charged with attempted murder, possession of a bladed article, and making threats to kill. He'll appear before magistrates in Belfast later.
1: The US has launched airstrikes on Iran after an apparent attack on an American army helicopter near the Strait of Hormuz. Donald Trump said the US would respond, but Tehran have since fired into Bahrain, Kuwait and Jordan, all host US airbases. Two small boat drivers who carried migrants across a channel will be sentenced under a new offence. An Afghan and Sudanese national were convicted of endangering others during a journey by sea, an offence that came into force in January. On one of the journeys, four people drowned near France. The Education Secretary says mental health support in schools will make a huge difference in tackling England's NEET crisis. More than a million young people are not in employment, education or training. Bridget Phillipson's announced that around 800,000 more kids will have access to support teams, saying it's a critical step. The World Cup gets underway tomorrow with host city Mexico kicking off things as they face South Africa. But who will you be backing across the tournament? Will it be England or Scotland or someone else? Matt Serson is part of the Canadian fan group, The Voyagers.
3: I'm feeling very optimistic. This is an amazing opportunity for Canadian soccer. And the way the team has been playing, I feel cautiously optimistic that we are going to have some relative success for our team.
1: And former Channel 4 News anchor Jon Snow says he's truly bowled over by the outpouring of support since revealing his Alzheimer's diagnosis. That's the latest from Radio News Hub. I'm Frankie Hersine.
4: 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As AI surges, new global research finds 83% of businesses say its adoption is already outpacing their existing governance capabilities. Here's Sebastian Weir from IBM.
5: We're expecting a 67% increase in spending in AI over the next 2 years, but with the continued gap between governance lagging behind adoption, this is only going to exacerbate the delay in getting value out of AI. We find that really understanding how AI works, what it can do and how it can change is the most effective way of unlocking its benefits. You can find even more from our latest IBV report online.
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7: The FTSE 100 fell sharply on Tuesday, weighed by weak oil stocks and Asia-focused financials, plus fresh US tech falls. It closed down 145 points. Oil prices fell after US President Donald Trump said negotiations over a peace deal to end the Middle East war were in their final stages. Brent crude was trading at $90 a barrel. Hiring in the UK has slumped by nearly a quarter since the pandemic, and 12% of British workers are in roles potentially under threat from artificial intelligence. New research by LinkedIn has found hiring fell by 24% between January 2019 and January 2026 and was down 10% year on year. It says the drop was largely down to firms being more cautious about hiring due to geopolitical and trade uncertainty rather than a shock from the tech shift towards AI. And the new boss of BP, Meg O'Neill, has restructured the leadership and organisation of the oil giant to reduce costs and simplify its portfolio.
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9: So your headline for today, thundery showers and a gentle breeze. We're looking at temperatures of about 16 degrees in the bay. Overnight, a bit going down a bit to 9 degrees. It's going to see some early sunny spells. The rest of the day, mostly cloudy with scattered showers, heavy at times with a risk of thunder. That'll turn more isolated later as sunny spells will develop. Tonight we'll begin with patchy cloud and clear spells, just the odd lingering shower. It will turn cloudy before dawn. Your sunrise was at 4:40 and your sunset tonight is 9:10 p.m. Your medium pollen levels today, medium UV levels and low pollution levels. Next high tide of the bay coming up soon, 8:16 a.m. at 4.5 metres and your next low tide, 2:24 this afternoon at 1.5 metres.
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and Linda Carlisle welcoming us to the second hour of The Breakfast Club this morning. Good morning, lovely listeners. Wednesday the 10th of June. It's me, EJ, here with you on The Breakfast Club for the next hour. It's a random day today. It's a very wonderfully random day where the calendar has been... It's organised by someone on a committee who's actually armed with a dart and has basically just thrown the dart and said, right, whatever it lands in, we'll celebrate. It's ballpoint pen day. Yes, indeed. We are celebrating the invention that transformed writing. Do you find now that if you do actually write anything for a length of time that your hand freezes over, it gets all stiff? I do. It gives us something to chew during a dull meeting, doesn't it? It's also Bed Bug Prevention Day. That is not the most glamorous awareness day ever created, but it is definitely one you'll appreciate if you've ever returned from holiday with more passengers than you left with. We are also marking Action on Anxiety Day. That encourages people to take positive steps for their mental well-being. And just a reminder, it is okay to not have everything figured out before breakfast. Finally, it is World Iced Tea Day. It's a refreshing alternative to the traditional British cuppa, especially if you are listening somewhere where the sun is actually shining. Coming up on this hour then, I've got loads more great music for you, few laughs I hope, and the usual Cabin Breakfast Club chaos. Stay right where you are.

0: Paradise from ELO, and I know a certain Mr. Martin Hannay, my fellow presenter here on Cabin FM, will absolutely love that one. Let's go into the local messages, and I think that there might actually be an advert for the Smooth Sunday Show presented by Martin Hannay himself coming up.
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0: summer love sensation from the Bay City Rollers, and apparently eating outside and the smell of freshly cut grass are among our favourite things about summer. The list also included waking up to daylight when the alarm goes off. That is perfect, isn't it? And getting loads of washing done. Not sure that's on my summer list. Longer days and sunny evenings came top in the poll, and it also emerged that summer is the favourite season for half of us. Yeah, love a bit of sunshine, but I also love a bit of traffic and travel. Let's find out what's going on the roads locally.
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0: So South Road, the road is closed there, water mains works. That's both ways between the 2205 High Street and Queen's Gardens. Over on Boxall Lane, there's gas mains works there, both ways between Hooper's Lane and Margate Road. Clare Road in Whitstable, that is closed from Tenham Road to Athol Road. And Norfolk Street in Whitstable, also closed from the B2205 Canterbury Road to Suffolk Street. Currently, traffic is being held on the M20 Kent, that's coastbound. There's been an accident that way, so it means the traffic is also slow going towards London, M20 coastbound after Junction 3, the M26. If you're travelling in or out of Herne Bay by train, everything is running to time.
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0: Kingshall, Herne Bay and South Quay Shed, Whitstable Harbour. 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
1: So you know that the King's Hall is now closed for its 2 million refurbishment. The Loo's and the ice cream bar are still open. But if you're looking for something to do in Whitstable over the next couple of weeks, the South Quay Shed at the Harbour has a couple of great events coming up. On Saturday, the 20th of June at 7pm, it's the RNLI Charity Quiz Night. 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There are prizes up for grabs and there's a raffle on the night. And if then you're more interested in dancing than quizzing, head down on Friday the 26th of June for the South Quay Shed 80s Disco Night. Yes, please, I'm in. It starts at 7:30pm, it runs through till 11pm and all the biggest hits from the decade that bought us shoulder pads, cassette tapes and some very truly questionable hairstyles will be played. For tickets and more information, check out the South Quay Shed events page.
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2: Disorder erupted in Belfast last night after a stabbing attack by a Sudanese man on Monday. Phil Towers has more.
3: Northern Ireland's First Minister Michelle O'Neill says groups of masked men burnt families out of their homes, condemning the violence as absolute thuggery. A number of cars were also set alight after anti-immigration protests descended into widespread disorder. The suspect of Monday night's attack, a 30-year-old Sudanese man, is charged with attempted murder, possession of a bladed article and making threats to kill. He'll appear before magistrates in Belfast later.
2: Two small boat drivers who carried migrants across the Channel will be sentenced under a new offence on one of the journeys. Four people drowned near France. The Education Secretary says mental health support in schools will make a huge difference in tackling England's NEET crisis. More than a million young people are not in employment, education or training. And former Channel 4 News anchor Jon Snow says he's truly bowled over by the outpouring of support since revealing his Alzheimer's diagnosis. From Radio News Hub, I'm Frankie Hersine.
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5: As AI surges, new global research finds 83% of businesses say its adoption is already outpacing their existing governance capabilities. Here's Sebastian Weir from IBM.
6: We're expecting a 67% increase in spending in AI over the next 2 years, but with the continued gap between governance lagging behind adoption, this is only going to exacerbate the delay in getting value out of AI. We find that really understanding how AI works, what it can do and how it can change is the most effective way of unlocking its benefits. You can find even more from our latest IBV report online.
7: 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Luxurious spa retreat, serene pools, dynamic gym spaces and vibrant social areas for the whole family. Elevate your everyday.
2: Lionesses head coach Serena Wiegmann says she's positive her side will qualify for next year's World Cup after their 3-0 victory over Ukraine. England will have to settle for the playoffs route after last Friday's defeat to Spain, who in turn beat Iceland to secure their automatic spot. Wiegmann says it's disappointing, but they will be ready for it. Thomas Tuchel says England can't be considered favourites at this year's World Cup because it's been too long since they've won it. He's been speaking ahead of tonight's friendly against Costa Rica and says that he sees his side as competitors and challengers, even if they're not the bookies' favourites. Meanwhile, Scotland are at their training base in North Carolina preparing for their opening game against Haiti in Foxborough on Saturday. Goalkeeper Craig Gordon admits he's lucky to be there.
8: I thought this opportunity had passed me by on more than one occasion. So to be part of something this big, to finally see it, is a huge moment for any player in their career.
2: And Serena Williams has won her doubles match after a sensational return to tennis. The 44-year-old hasn't played competitively for 4 years.
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10: So during the day, early sunny spells. Rest of the day, mostly cloudy with scattered showers. Could be heavy at times with a risk of thunder. Going to be about 16 degrees maximum temperature during the day. Overnight, patchy cloud, clear spells and just the odd lingering shower. Turning cloudy by dawn, temperature of 9 degrees.
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want you to picture the scene. It's Friday just gone, and it's 10 o'clock at night, and it's the Royal Albert Hall, and a friend of mine has said, let's go and see Kraftwerk. Okay. So I'm a child of the 80s. You know that that's my music genre. I absolutely love it. I was like, yes, synthesizer special. I will go and see Kraftwerk. Well, was a little bit disappointed. I'm going to be honest. I was a bit disappointed. I was expecting incredible graphics and all sorts going on. But no, it was basically like going back to the 80s, which would be fabulous if it was in the 80s. But now that we're in 2026 and I know what graphics can do, I didn't. If you know the song Autobahn, essentially they did the 12-inch extended remix, and it was just cars going along a motorway. What can I tell you? The model was brilliant, and I'm glad I heard it live. But if you ask me to go to Kraftwerk again, I'll probably say I'm very busy adjusting my shoulder pads that night. Let's go a little bit more up to date. 2018, this is Sigala, Paloma Faith, and Lullaby.

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0: the cause and what can I do to make you love me? Well, apparently I'll tell you what you can do, because this survey is talking about the secret to a happy marriage. Here you go. If you are married or in a partnership, or you've got a boyfriend, girlfriend, whatever, here's the secret. You need to kiss 10 times a week. You need to go on 3 dates a month, and you need to say I love you 9 times a week. Researchers also found that 3 surprise romantic gestures and 10 deep and meaningful conversations each month are key to a harmonious relationship. Having 3 shared hobbies and interests and going on 2 holidays a year are also among the requirements for the perfect marriage. So let's just repeat that. You've got to kiss 10 times a week, you've got to go on 3 dates a month and say I love you 9 times a week. There won't be time to do anything else. There you go. Secret to a happy marriage. Do you know what the secret is to a good journey into work every morning? Well, it's listening to the traffic and travel. Let's find out what's going on locally on the roads and the rail.
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0: So South Road, that is closed due to water mains works both ways on the from the B2205 High Street to Queen's Gardens. Also Boxall Lane, there's gas mains works there both ways between Hooper's Lane and Margate Road. Clare Road in Whitstable, that's closed for electricity works from Tenham Road to Athol Road, and Norfolk Street is closed both ways from the B2205 Canterbury Road to Suffolk Street. Looking further afield, the A28 Island Road in Surrey, there's queuing traffic there. Your travel time is about 10 minutes at the moment. In Canterbury, St Peter's Place, Longport, St Martin's Hill and Littlebourne Road all running slow this morning and wind cheap as usual. But if you are travelling in or out of Herne Bay by train, everything is running to time.
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maybe you're the problem over Max, maybe it's not me. And that is it from me for this morning. Thank you so much for your company over the last couple of hours. What an absolute pleasure to wake up with you. Coming up in the studio, the one, the only, the gorgeous style icon herself, it's Annie M on the morning show from 9 till midday. Midday till 1, it's Steve's 70s hour. And then 1 till 4 this afternoon, Afternoons on Cabin with Melanie Longdon. Danny Cooper will be driving you home. Not literally, he hasn't got room in his car for all of you. That will be from 4 till 6 with Extra Lap, 6 till 7 p.m. Playing all your favourites tonight from 7 till 9, it's David Skinner. And then he's back in the studio. Steve Ralph will have Across the Decades from 9 till 11. 11 till midnight, that's Give Me the Night from John Bailey. And then Cabin FM will be bringing you music through the night. Whatever you're doing for the rest of this Wednesday, stay safe, stay local, stay with us here on Cabin FM 94.6.

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2: A night of violence erupted in Belfast last night after a stabbing attack on Monday. Phil Towers has more.
3: Cars, homes and even a bus were set alight while many people were forced to flee their houses. Anti-immigration protests took over much of the city. The suspect accused of the stabbing claimed asylum upon arrival into Belfast in 2023 and he'll appear in court today. Northern Ireland First Minister Michelle O'Neill condemned the disorder as outright thuggery, saying groups of masked men burnt families out of their homes.
2: Around 800,000 more children will have access to mental health support teams in schools across England compared to last year. Education Secretary Bridget Phillipson says it will make a huge difference to tackling the NEET crisis. Pet owners are being advised to not blindly follow vet advice found on TikTok. The People's Dispensary for Sick Animals say hacks could be putting their pets at risk of greater harm. And Lionesses head coach Serena Wiegmann says she's positive her side will qualify for next year's World Cup. They'll have to go through the playoffs to do so. From Radio News Hub, I'm Frankie Hersine.
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8: It's a dry start today before the clouds bubble up to give another day of sunny spells and showers. And we're used to that now, aren't we? The showers will be heavy with the risk of hail and thunder. A breezy day, locally gusty near heavier showers. Feeling cool. Maximum temperature 18 degrees Celsius across the region. Here in the Bay, more like 16 degrees. And your tide times for Herne Bay today. Low tide is at 14:24 at a height of 1.5 metres and high tide at 20:36 at 4.6 metres. UV levels today are medium, pollen's high and pollution is low. You're now up to date with news and weather on Cabin FM 94.6.
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0: A very warm... Oh, sorry. Sorry, girls. Sorry, that was Sister Sledge. And I misjudged their capacity to keep on singing right till the end. A very warm welcome to The Morning Show here on Cabin FM 94.6 with me, Annie M, with you from 9 till noon today. And as I say, that was Sister Sledge with Frankie. And I also want to give a very big thank you to EJ for another sparkling Cabin Breakfast Club and for giving us the secret to a happy marriage or other equivalent relationship, which apparently involves sharing at least three hobbies. That just sounds wrong to me. I mean, just I sometimes imagine people responding to these surveys, these polls, with deliberately wrong answers or mischievous answers, shall we say, because that does sound minimum of three sounds just a little bit possibly much. Anyway, what have we got for you this morning? Well, our normal What's On Spots, the Kavanagh's roster of films coming up very shortly, and also What's On more generally at the wonderful attractions in and around the Bay, and also the TV highlights in the second hour of the show. And then finally, in the final hour of the show, our usual look at what's going on the visual arts front here in the Bay. There is some fantastic stuff happening both at Beach Creative and at the old church, the Sarah Balch Gallery. So we'll be catching up with that a bit later on. So let's have some more music. This is Big Nasty and Craig David and When the Bassline Drops after this.
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3: Hey, y'all wanna go down to Double Gate Drive?
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3: Come tell

right. At least Susie Quattro finished without leading me into the false security of thinking that the track had stopped. That was, of course, Devilgate Drive, and I still remember seeing her on the telly when she first appeared in Britain all those years ago, 1974. That track was from. So let's have a look at what's on at our wonderful Cavernous Cinema here in Herne Bay after this.

Here in Herne Bay, we are lucky to have an independent cinema, the Kavanagh, and let's have a look at what's showing there today. Well, the Film Club movie, which is on every Wednesday at 11, today is EPIC, which stands for Elvis Presley in Concert, but also it really is epic. It was made by Baz Luhrmann as a result of his making his biopic, recent biopic of Elvis Presley. And there have been for many years rumours that some footage of Elvis Presley in his pomp still existed. And to cut a very long story short, Baz Luhrmann found them in a salt mine in Nevada, where they had been stored along with, I think it was Warner Brothers archives. And apparently the salt keeps stops the film stock from deteriorating. So he has put them together in a very skillful way, and these never before seen footage and recordings, these outtakes from previous films about Elvis, are now presented in this amazing footage. And yeah, it's pretty spectacular. So as I say, it's his follow-up to the 2022 biopic film Elvis by Baz Luhrmann. And it's, if you haven't seen it before, I think it's really well worth a watch. So as I said, that's at 11. Also on today is Mad Fabulous, all one word, and it's about the flamboyant Henry Paget, who arrives in 1890s North Wales to claim his aristocratic inheritance. And I think it's fair to say that he has a fair amount of theatrical flair and defiant eccentricities, and these send shockwaves through the upper class elite, much to the amusement of the local townspeople. So it shows Henry navigating suffocating traditions, scheming relatives, and the long shadow cast by his estranged father. One of the stars is Rupert Everett, who in my eyes can never do anything wrong. It's a bit of escapism with a lot of flamboyance. That's on at 11:40, 2:30, and 5 o'clock today. Now, if you're after muscle-bound action rather than flamboyant cavorting about the Welsh landscape, I think Masters of the Universe might be just the thing for you. After being separated for 15 years, the Sword of Power leads Prince Adam back to Eternia, where he discovers his home shattered under the fiendish rule of Skeletor. Even I know, I'm not a comic books fan, but even I know that name. So, to save his family and his world, Adam must join forces with his closest allies, Teela and Duncan stroke Man-at-Arms, and embrace his true destiny as He-Man, the most powerful man in the universe. That's on today at 1 o'clock, 4:20 and 7:40. And finally, Disclosure Day. It's a Steven Spielberg special, this one, his latest film. And suffice to say, if you found out we weren't alone, if someone showed you, proved it to you, would that frighten you? Well, would it? That's on at 7:30 tonight. So, more music is on the way. This is Destiny's Child and Say My Name to take us into the entertainment news here on Cabin FM 94.6.

0: entertainment news on Cabin FM, brought to you by Herne Bay Pier, home of Summer Nights on the Pier. A season of concerts from some of the country's best tribute acts.
1: The government says it backs a plan to erect a permanent monument to Sir David Attenborough, but says it won't pay for it. MPs have been debating the idea after a petition reached almost 90,000. But Culture Minister Ian Murray says the government doesn't routinely fund such monuments. Former news anchor John Snow says he's truly bowled over by the outpouring of support since revealing his Alzheimer's diagnosis. The 78-year-old journalist is backing a campaign urging the government to reform its treatment, support and care for those living with the condition. On Friday, he'd shared he'd been living with Alzheimer's since 2023. Children may have missed school to go to Taylor Swift concerts, according to an analysis of attendance data. A Department for Education report identified spikes in absence rates for some pupils on the dates of Swift's Eras Tour performances in Liverpool in 2024. And Steven Spielberg's sci-fi film Disclosure Days divided critics. One gave the film 2 stars, saying its tone was awkward and woolly, but praised Emily Blunt for her stellar performance.
0: Entertainment news on Cabin FM, brought to you by Herne Bay Pier, home of Summer Nights on the Pier, a season of concerts from some of the country's best tribute acts, along with brilliant local bands and free entertainment. Herne Bay Pier, your perfect summer night. Summer Nights on Herne Bay Pier. Tell me more. A season of summer concerts from some of the country's best tribute acts, along with brilliant local bands and free entertainment.
2: 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On Saturday the 4th of July, it's That 80s Rock Show. On Saturday the 10th, it's Images of Elvis. Friday the 17th, The Magic of Michael Jackson. And on Friday, July 24th, California comes to the pier with Beached Boys.
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0: You're listening to Cabin FM 94.6. It's the morning show with me, Annie M. That was Desmond Dekker and Israelites. And we're now going to pause for a bit of local traffic and travel news. On the roads, here in Herne Bay, South Road is closed both ways from the High Street to Queen's Gardens because of water mains work. In Whitstable, Clare Road is closed due to electricity works both ways from Tenham Road to Athol Road. And finally, in Whitstable again, Norfolk Street is closed both ways from to Suffolk Street, and that's going to cause some problems as well. I think that's water mains work as well. So on the trains, things are looking fine on the travel front. Unfortunately, the lifts are out of order again at Herne Bay Station. They did seem to be fine last week when I talked about them, but they're back to being out of order again. So very sorry about that. That's a problem for anyone with a disability, small children, pushchairs, etc., etc. The trains are all on time, so that's that might be a slight mitigation of that disappointing news. So let's have some music to take us into the next ad break. This is Sigala and Melody after this.
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0: That was the Mavericks and Dance the Night Away. By the way, my previous information about traffic and travel, I can't read my own writing. Duh. Norfolk Street in Whitstable is closed both ways from the Canterbury Road to Suffolk Street. That makes sense. Sorry about that. I have to learn to write more clearly. Let's look at what's on in and around the bay for your entertainment and delight in the weeks to come, and a bit sooner than that as well. Theatrecraft, this is a nice thing to be able to announce. From the 16th to the 18th of July, they are presenting All Shook Up at Strode Park Open Air Theatre. And tickets are now available from the Theatrecraft website. And there's also, I don't think the information is actually on the Strode Park website yet, but I'm sure it will be soon. So that is that's going to be very exciting, because it's featuring the music of Elvis Presley. Going back again to the epic that's on at 11 o'clock this morning at the Cavernous Cinema, and it should be a great event. So if you fancy a fantastic night of rock and roll and the skills and stars of Theatrecraft, that one's for you. On Friday the 10th of July, the Hampton Inn, Friday the 10th of July to Sunday the 12th of July, the Hampton Inn in Herne Bay is celebrating by putting on a 50s rock and roll weekend. So there we are, even more rock and roll to come, with live music from Scott Elvis, that's on the Friday, Lou Lewis and his all-star trio on Saturday, and Billy Rich on Sunday. And also very nice to see that those very busy people at Herne Bay Folk are starting to present Herne Bay Blues Club, and it's going to be on at the Divers Arms pub on the second Wednesday of the month, starting tonight. Ta-da! So tonight you can go and see Dave Ferrer and Katie Bradley. It's free entry. It starts at 7:30, and it's great to have even more live music on here in the Bay. So that's all fantastic. Oh, by the way, the Rock and Roll Weekend at Hampton Inn is free entry as well. So let's have something slightly, it's very appropriate to Herne Bay, slightly idiosyncratic. It's the Kooks and Seaside after this message from Leanne.
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So who wouldn't fall in love with and at the seaside? So many things are going to be going on this summer. It's going to be an absolutely classic Herne Bay summer, full of events, hopefully with lots of sunny weather so that we can all come out and enjoy it without the risk of getting completely soaked to the skin as the weather changes. A bit like those weather houses people, little weather houses people used to have, with one character coming out when it was sunny and the other one coming out when it, I mean, they would be so dizzy they wouldn't be able to stand up, let alone pop out and tell us what the weather was going to be like. So if you are planning to put on an event this summer, we do know about lots of them, including the carnival, events on the pier and so on. But if you've got something special lined up, do let us know. If you contact us by emailing studio@cabin.fm, we would be delighted to let everybody know if you're a volunteer group or it's an event that everyone can enjoy. Just let us know. Okay, we're heading to the news and weather with Dave Berry and The Crying Game. Oh, I'd forgotten how much I love this from 1964, all the way back then. And then Sabrina Carpenter.

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1: In these times of unrest, many of us feel unsettled, emotionally, physically and mentally. 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It doesn't have to be this way. At Healing with Maria, we focus on the whole person, gently releasing blockages and restoring balance to both mind and body. There's nothing more liberating than living free from emotional stress, physical tension and pain. We are all worthy of a life filled with peace, well-being and joy. Let's begin a beautiful journey together and step into the life you truly deserve. Call Healing with Maria today on 0791 441 5493.
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2: Disorder erupted in Belfast last night after a stabbing attack by a Sudanese man on Monday. Phil Towers has more.
3: Northern Ireland's First Minister Michelle O'Neill says groups of masked men burnt families out of their homes, condemning the violence as absolute thuggery. A number of cars were also set alight after anti-immigration protests descended into widespread disorder. The suspect of Monday night's attack, a 30-year-old Sudanese man, is charged with attempted murder, possession of a bladed article and making threats to kill. He'll appear before magistrates in Belfast later.
2: The Education Secretary says mental health support in schools will make a huge difference in tackling England's needs crisis. More than a million young people are neither earning or learning. The Culture Secretary is demanding an urgent explanation after reports ex-West Ham co-owner David Sullivan was banned from contact with the club's women's and youth teams. Follows accusations of predatory behaviour against the 77-year-old. Sullivan says the allegations are false. And enjoyment of reading amongst young people has risen for the first time in 5 years. From Radio News Hub, I'm Frankie Hersein.
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6: It's a dry start today before the clouds bubble up to give another day of sunny spells and showers. The showers will be heavy with the risk of hail and thunder. A breezy day, locally gusty near heavier showers. Feeling cool. Maximum temperature 18 degrees Celsius, more like 16 here in the bay. And your tide times for Herne Bay today, low tide is at 14.24 at a height of 1.5 metres and high tide at 20.36 at 4.6 metres. UV levels today are medium, pollen is high and air pollution is low. You're now up to date with news and weather on Cabin FM 94.6.
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0: Well, that makes a nice change. The Jonas Brothers there, and What a Man Gotta Do. Obviously not commitment phobic, and asking, not telling. That makes a very nice change. If you have recently joined us, your company is very welcome here on The Morning Show on Cabin FM 94.6. It's Annie M here with you till midday. And as I say, lovely to have your company. We will do our best to keep you entertained through the morning and indeed the rest of the day and the night. And this is the time of the show when I always tend to say, let's give ourselves a little bit of a pat on the back for having got through to the middle of the week. Yet another week full of news and all sorts of things going on, and here on Cabin FM we're hoping to give you a little respite perhaps from some of the noise. Well, we're providing our own kind of noise here on the morning show, and the noise comes from across the decades. So lots of things that you might remember from way back when, but also some newer stuff as well, just to keep a nice balance of a nice mix of music going on here. So on the theme of surviving into the middle of the week, I saw a cartoon this week which was for the second half of the year emergency survival kit, and it includes a packet of seeds, a depiction of a packet of seeds for hope for growing a positive future, a loudspeaker, I think the Americans call it a bullhorn, don't they, for saying all the things we need to, but louder, a choice of caffeinated drinks and relaxants, including chamomile tea, a bird book for finding solace and joy in nature. I love that one. That's a really good one. And so there's also an image of a brick for excessive phone use. Yes, I know what she means. I know what Jess Harwood means by that. But anyway, if, as I say, if you've recently joined us, we'd love having your company here on Cabin FM, because if it weren't for all our lovely listeners, we would all us presenters would be sitting here rattling away to ourselves, which would be it wouldn't be completely crazy, but it would be fairly mad. So we try not to do that. We've got the highlights of the terrestrial TV channel coming up a bit later on in this hour of the show. And also some more news about what's happening in and around the bay, because we know that some of you will be braving the torrential rain that's going to be coming up, apropos of the forecast I've just given. And while some of you will be very happy to just kind of curl up in front of the box tonight and just ignore the horrible weather outside. So whatever you decide to do, We're with you. It's entirely, of course, your choice, and very nice that a lot of you will be supporting our brilliant local bars and restaurants and other gathering places to keep the local economy going. Let's have some more music. This is Jamelia and See It in a Boy's Eyes after this.
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And we're now going to look at a few more of the events that are on in and around the bay, starting with an event at Herne Bay's Baptist Church, which is an evening with Paul Jones. Some of you will remember, be aware of Paul Jones from The Manfreds, yes, all those years ago. And it's also featuring Fiona Handley, who's a West End and TV actress. And during the evening, you'll hear how faith in God has changed their lives. So that's on Saturday, the 20th of June. And it's free to go in, but there will be a collection to support the work that's going on at the Baptist Church, which includes the fantastic cameo program. That's Come and Meet Each Other, which we very much support on this show. It's a brilliant activity that they put on there. So, also, on the 20th of June, same night, something a bit different, at the Grapevine Wine Bar, the Mamma Mia playlist is presented by JD. Also on this weekend, Herne Centre on Friday the 12th of June, you can find out what the almost complete history of Britain is. When I read that, I sort of did a bit of a double take. The almost complete history of Britain. Does somebody know something the rest of us don't? If you're curious about that, head to the Herne Centre on Friday to find out. So let's crack on with some more music. To take us into the sports news, here's Donna Lewis and I Love You Always Forever.

0: Cabot FM Sports News, brought to you with David Lloyd Clubs Herne Bay. Luxurious spa retreat, serene pools, dynamic gym spaces and vibrant social areas for the whole family. Elevate your everyday.
1: Lionesses head coach Serena Wiegmann says she's positive her side will qualify for next year's World Cup after their 3-0 victory over Ukraine. England will have to settle for the playoffs route after last Friday's defeat to Spain, who in turn beat Iceland to secure their automatic spot. Wiegmann says it's disappointing, but they will be ready for it. Thomas Tuchel says England can't be considered favourites at this year's World Cup because it's been too long since they've won it. He's been speaking ahead of tonight's friendly against Costa Rica and says that he sees his side as competitors and challengers, even if they're not the bookies' favourites. Meanwhile, Scotland are at their training base in North Carolina preparing for their opening game against Haiti in Foxborough on Saturday. Goalkeeper Craig Gordon admits he's lucky to be there.
2: I thought this opportunity had passed me by on more than one occasion. So to be part of something this big, to finally see it, is a huge moment for any player in their career.
1: And Serena Williams has won her doubles match after a sensational return to tennis. The 44-year-old hasn't played competitively for 4 years.
0: Cabin FM Sports News, brought to you with David Lloyd Clubs, Herne Bay. Elevate your everyday.
3: You're walking, you're with him, it ain't exactly hard to notice. Yeah, yeah.

0: Ollie Mers there in pleading mode, I think I would say to that, Love Me Again. And now, this.
1: Kingshall, Herne Bay and South Quay shared Whitstable Harbour. 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
0: Now, our local King's Hall here in Herne Bay is having its £2 million refurbishment. But in the meantime, the South Quay Shed in Whitstable has lots of events coming up. And starting with, on Saturday the 20th of June, the RNLI Charity Quiz Night. Great charity to support that one. On Friday the 26th of June, there's an 80s disco special. In July, on Friday the 17th, Under the Paper Moon, the Rosie Holman Jazz Trio performs. In August, on Friday the 7th, it's the August Quiz Night. And on Friday the 28th, the charity Mamma Mia Night. Ooh, Mamma Mia's popping up everywhere at the moment. In September, on Friday the 18th, the Comedy Club. And then on Friday the 16th of October, the South Quay Shed Live Lounge presents Lunar Rays. 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
0: 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Fantastic combination. It Takes Two.

0: Sorry about that. I thought that was going to segue neatly into the next jingle, but no, I have pushed the wrong or failed to take off the right button once again. So let's have another track. This is Crowded House and Distant Sun after this.
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0: The sweet tones of Frankie Valli there, and We're All Alone. Let's have a look at what's on the telly tonight, just in case you fancy curling up in front of the books. Let's see what awaits you. On BBC One, The Repair Shop at 8 is followed by Amanda Land. It's the last in the series, and Amanda hosts a prom pre-party for her daughter. What could possibly go wrong? That's at 9 o'clock, and that's followed by Only Child, another comedy production, at 9:30. Over on BBC Two, at 7:30, The Future with Hannah Fry. If you're a Hannah Fry fan, you'll know that despite all the very warranted criticism of technological advancement that is going on at the moment, often for very good reasons, Hannah Fry has a more nuanced approach than some commentators. And tonight she's going to be looking at the way that technology is helping disabled people. So that sounds really positive. At 8 o'clock, there's Spring Watch, and at 9, Surgeons at the Edge of Life. And this again is the last one of this series. And as one critic has said, more astounding feats of medical mastery. I couldn't have put it better myself. And tonight, oncology and neurosurgery is involved. So if you have a strong constitution, unlike me, I'm sure that one is going to be really worth watching. That's followed at 10 by On the Frontline Exposed, the High Street Crime Crisis. On ITV, from 8 o'clock, we've got live international football, England versus Costa Rica. The friendly match. I only know that because I listened to the sports news here on Cabin FM 94.6. Wouldn't have had a clue otherwise. So that's the action from Orlando, Florida, with analysis from Roy Keane and Ian Wright. Oh, I like Ian Wright. He's one of the real goodies. So that's pretty much ITV One summed up for tonight. On Channel 4, location, location, location, Kirsty and Phil catch up with house hunting couples in Edinburgh and Derbyshire tonight. That's followed by Grand Designs with Kevin MacLeod. There's a couple facing a race against time to realise their ambitions of building a Viking-inspired house in Surrey. Can't imagine what could possibly be the jeopardy causing that, but well, you never know. Followed by Britain's Most Expensive Houses at 10 o'clock. On Channel 5, Inside the Tower of London at 8, followed by The Fortune at 9 o'clock. Again, another last in a series. God, there's a lot of things concluding this evening. And on BBC 4, Universe at 8 with Brian Cox, followed by at 9 o'clock, Lawrence Rees remembers the Nazis, a warning from history. So that's a repeat of a show that made quite a big impact at the time. And that's followed by, indeed, the Nazis, a warning from history. So that's at 9:15, beginning of that series. So that's pretty much sums up what's on the telly tonight. Let's hear from Lucian, who was at the Broadway Vets when we recorded this, and his message is just before the Scissor Sisters and Laura.
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1: Disorder erupted in Belfast last night after a stabbing attack on Monday. Northern Ireland First Minister Michelle O'Neill says groups of masked men burnt families out of their homes. And Selm Shima says he thought his family could have been one of them.
2: Last night was a horrific one. Whenever my kids were asking me, "Daddy, what is that noise? Where is that smoke coming from?" We rushed to close the windows because of the smoke.
1: Meanwhile, the man accused of attempted murder has been named as Hadi Aladid. The victim, David Ogilvie, lost an eye as a result of the attack. It's reported former West Ham co-owner David Sullivan was banned from making contact with the club's women's and youth teams. It follows allegations of predatory and sexually exploitative behaviour against Sullivan. The 77-year-old says he categorically denies the allegations. And around 800,000 more children will have access to mental health support teams in schools across England compared to last year. Education Secretary Bridget Phillipson says it will make a huge difference in tackling the NEET crisis. For On Radio News Hub, I'm Frankie Hersine.
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6: We're still enjoying the dry start before the clouds bubble up to give another day of sunny spells and showers. The showers will be heavy with the risk of hail and thunder. A breezy day, locally gusty near heavier showers. Feeling cool with maximum temperature 18 degrees Celsius across the region, more like 16 here in the Bay. And here in the Bay, your tide times for today. The next low tide is at 14:24 at 1.5 metres and high tide at 20:36 at 4.6 metres. UV levels today are medium, pollen high and air pollution low. You're now up to date with news and weather on Cabin FM 94.6.
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That was I Moosey from Modern Romance. And I must admit, I didn't recognise the title of that track at all when I was previewing the playlist. But as soon as I heard it, I thought, yeah, I know what that is. In fact, I probably should be wearing a flamenco frock and holding castanets to pronounce that in the proper spirit. But this will... What I've got on at the moment will have to do. If you have recently joined us, a very warm welcome to the morning show here on Cabin FM 94.6. And this final hour of the show on a Wednesday is when we take a look at the visual arts scene in Herne Bay and the artists who are putting work on, the exhibitions that you can enjoy. And today is no exception. And I just want to give a shout out to Daf, because I saw Daf at the open view of the new exhibition in the Old Church in Mortimer Street, the Sarah Borch Gallery. And come to that, say more about that a bit later. But hi, Daf. And it was lovely to, lovely to talk to you. And you did say you were going to tune in because we talked about the role that Cabin FM plays in publicising what's going on, in particular at Beach Creative. And I did say that we do talk about Beach Creative, and in particular on a Wednesday, although it's also part of our it's also on our what's on lists for other presenters to talk about. So before we do that, let's have some more music. This is 2020 Kid and JC Stewart, Too Many Nights, followed by Duffy and Stepping Stone.

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That was Shola Amma and You're the One I Love. Now, I feel I should be, again, rather than dressed in flamenco gear, I should be in a top hat, brandishing a whip and saying, roll up, roll up, roll up for the magical circus, because indeed there is such a thing at the moment at the Sarah Balch Gallery in the Old Church in Mortimer Street here in Herne Bay. And it is a brilliant exhibition. It is full of wonders. I won't spoil some of the surprises, but it has got the most incredible pieces of art, some of them kinetic, in other words, moving, and it is really superb. So the open view last Friday evening was fantastic, and the artists were there, and it was just a joy to see people's amazement and amusement and captivation by what was going on. So there's also, I should say, the exhibition goes on till Sunday the 28th of June, and it's from Wednesday to Sunday, but it's best to check with best place to check is Instagram. Oh, sorry, I'm going to have some water. Seem to have got a frog in my frog in my throat suddenly. So the artists who are appearing at the moment are Andy Baldwin, Clive Sword and Lindsay West, and it's a mixture of works made from metal, including bronze, ceramics, wood. It is really, really fantastic. So it's on between 10 and 4 from Wednesday generally till Sunday. But as I say, do check before you set out on Instagram, Sarah Balch Gallery, just to make sure. And yes, it is very well worth going to see. Even if you're not the kind of person who normally goes to exhibitions, what is happening in Herne Bay is really special, because both in the Sarah Balch Gallery and at Beach Creative, there's a whole series through the year of exhibitions that are free to enter, and are just people just want you to go and have a look at what's on, exercise your curiosity, and just be willing just to go in. You'll have a very warm welcome. Everyone will be delighted to see you. No one is going to pounce on you and expect you to know anything about art or buy anything. And it's just there for your delectation and enjoyment. So please do go along. There is also something else happening in relation to this this exhibition. Tomorrow evening, there is a community writing workshop under the auspices of, the East Kent Ensemble, which is a new collective. And Distin Johnson has sent us the message about anyone who really fancies writing but doesn't know where to start, is very welcome to go along to the session in the Sarah Balch Gallery in the Old Church tomorrow evening. That's Thursday the 11th of June from 6:30 to 8:45. And there's a session called My Garden Sanctuary. And it will be facilitated by an experienced person, and you'll create a piece of writing from scratch, and your finished piece could even be included in the gallery's upcoming Sanctuary Art exhibition, either to be performed or as an addition to the artworks. So whether you're picking up a pen for the first time or you already enjoy writing, everyone with all and any literacy levels will find a warm welcome. So there's a suggested donation of £5, but there's no booking needed. Just turn up and they will be delighted to see you. So
Let's have some more music. This is Jerry Cinnamon and Belter, and it's so nice to hear a Scots accent in a pop song.

0: Entertainment news on Cabin FM, brought to you by Herne Bay Pier, home of Summer Nights on the Pier. A season of concerts from some of the country's best tribute acts.
1: The government says it backs a plan to erect a permanent monument to Sir David Attenborough, but says it won't pay for it. MPs have been debating the idea after a petition reached almost 90,000. But Culture Minister Ian Murray says the government doesn't routinely fund such monuments. Former news anchor John Snow says he's truly bowled over by the outpouring of support since revealing his Alzheimer's diagnosis. The 78-year-old journalist is backing a campaign urging the government to reform its treatment, support and care for those living with the condition. On Friday, he'd shared he'd been living with Alzheimer's since 2023. Children may have missed school to go to Taylor Swift concerts, according to an analysis of attendance data. A Department for Education reports identified spikes in absence rates for some pupils on the dates of Swift's Eras Tour performances in Liverpool in 2024. And Steven Spielberg's sci-fi film Disclosure Days divided critics. One gave the film 2 stars, saying its tone was awkward and woolly, but praised Emily Blunt for her stellar performance.
0: Entertainment news on Cabin FM, brought to you by Herne Bay Pier, home of Summer Nights on the Pier. A season of concerts from some of the country's best tribute acts, along with brilliant local bands and free entertainment. Herne Bay Pier, your perfect summer night. Summer Nights on Herne Bay Pier. Tell me more. A season of summer concerts from some of the country's best tribute acts, along with brilliant local bands and free entertainment.
2: We kick off on Saturday the 27th of June with the ever-popular Supersonic Queen. On Saturday the 4th of July, it's that 80s rock show. On Saturday the 10th, it's Images of Elvis. Friday the 17th, the magic of Michael Jackson. And on Friday, July 24th, California comes to the pier with Beached Boys.
0: And there's loads more great acts right throughout the summer. Search Herne Bay Pier and book your perfect summer night now.

0: That was Lady Gaga. So Lady Gaga. And Ariana Grande and Rain on Me, which could pretty much be the anthem we can sing for the weather at the moment. But so far, well, there seems to be still some sun coming in the window here in the studio. So I'm assuming that the rain hasn't started yet, but it probably will, people. It probably will. So I was going to give you a quick update on traffic and travel. Here in Herne Bay, South Road is closed both ways due to water mains work, all the way from the High Street to Queen's Gardens. Over in Whitstable, Clare Road is closed both ways from Tenham Road to Athol Road due to electricity work this time. And then the good old water mains work have closed Norfolk Street in Whitstable, both ways from the Canterbury Road to Suffolk Street. Over on the trains, so far, I can't believe this, trains still running perfectly to time, by the look of things. Unfortunately, the lifts at Herne Bay Station are out of order again. So, sorry about that. Can't actually do anything about it. Let's have some music. This is The Pretenders, and I'll stand by you after this useful reminder of how you can get in touch with us.
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0: You're listening to Cabin FM 94.6. It's the morning show with me, Annie M. That was Bill Withers and Ain't No Sunshine. Well, there still is a little bit of sunshine, I think, although it's starting. It's starting to cloud over. I can see it from here, just about through the blinds. Okay, so button up, everyone. Hoods on. Wellies on. Here we go. But there is sunshine on the horizon, because at Beach Creative there is we have the last couple of days of the exhibition called, curiously, Squiggly Wriggly. And it's an exhibition of drawings, paintings and sculptural dogs by Robert Bradford. And you've still got time, just about, to catch it. Finishes at 4 o'clock today and is on from 10 till 4 tomorrow. So, on to the next exhibition that follows very closely behind. And this one is Garden. Starts on Friday, the 12th of June, and it's particularly fascinating because it's the work of the Friday Art Group. Now, over the last few years, the group has, during the summer months, worked outdoors in gardens, sometimes their own and sometimes the public gardens. So for the annual exhibition this year, they're showing some of the results. And I did mention last week that the Friday Art Group meets weekly and is facilitated by David Cross. And David, I've known David for years, and he is a multi-talented and really lovely person. He's an artist, curator, exhibition designer par excellence. And he's been at the heart of lots of the arts activities in Herne Bay for a number of years now. So the Friday group meets frequently in David and Jenny's garden, which I know is very beautiful. And over the years, there's been a build-up of work on the theme of garden. Garden seems to be playing a big part in the arts activities in Herne Bay this year. Apropos of the creative writing workshop that's on at the Old Church tomorrow night, which I've already mentioned. So gardens is this sort of haven of tranquility and peace and somewhere to recover and recharge your batteries, and almost a haven from a lot of the madness that seems to be going on outside. They quote Alice Sebold saying, "I like gardening. It's a place where I find myself when I need to lose myself." I think that's kind of sums up what I was blathering on about just now. So some of the images in the exhibition are drawn from those occasions in David and Jenny's garden, and some are larger works made especially for this exhibition. So the preview will be held on Friday the 12th of June from 6 till 8 for anybody, literally anybody who wants to go along. And it continues, see if I can find, so it continues till the 25th of June at 4 o'clock. So that's at all at Beach House next to the Aldi. And also, I just finally wanted to mention a talk that's being given at Beach Creative, titled "Great Artists? Men versus Women." So, just the kind of subject that that I like to debate. And it costs £10 per person. The venue is the gallery spaces at Beach House, Beach Creative, and it's an informal talk about selected works by male and female artists with Angela Inglese. So, as I say, that's Wednesday the 17th of June from 7 till 8 o'clock. So let's have another track. This is Top Loader and Dancing in the Moonlight. And why not?
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0: Well, who would have thought that Top Loader would have provided a piece of philosophical truth for today? You can't dance and stay uptight. Absolutely right, Top Loader. You really can't. I've just proved it. So let's have a look at what's on Cabin FM for the rest of the day, because we'd love you to stay with us. Coming up very shortly, we have Steve's fabulous 70s hour, followed by Melanie Longdon, who's giving us afternoons on Cabin. Danny Cooper is operating drive time today with an extra lap, and that finishes at 7 o'clock. Then from 7 till 9, playing favourites with David Skinner. And then Steve is back for Across the Decades. I just wish I could say that with that, the way that that deep voice print, deep voice announcer we have does it, but it'll never happen. Okay, after Steve, from 11 till midnight, Give Me the Night with John Bailey. Okay, so it's nearly time for me to love you and leave you, but thank you so much for your company today. I've really enjoyed presenting the tracks for you, and wish you a lovely rest of the day. Coming up to the news and weather with Fine Young Cannibals and She Drives Me Crazy. I hope not too many people say that about me, but you never know.
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2: The man accused of attempted murder after a stabbing attack in Belfast has been remanded into custody. Hadi Alodi has been charged with the attempted stabbing murder of Stephen Agolvie, threats to kill an NHS radiographer and possession of a knife. Stephen Agolvie lost an eye in the attack. Meanwhile, disorder erupted in Belfast last night. Northern Ireland First Minister Michelle O'Neill says groups of masked men burnt families out of their homes. Anselm Shima says he thought his family could have been one of them.
3: Asking me, Daddy, what is happening? I couldn't tell them. I didn't know what to tell them, so I put the news on for them to see themselves. And then my son was asking me, Daddy, are we okay? And I said, let's pray to see what God will do to us tonight.
2: A man who allegedly sexually assaulted a woman and held his victim at knife point is on the run from justice after being accidentally set free from prison. 48-year-old Bernardine Dedick was remanded into custody last year after being charged with sexual offence charges. But in February, he was mistakenly set free from HMP Wormwood Scrubs after a court official wrongly told the prison that he had been granted bail. The Education Secretary says mental health support in schools will make a huge difference in tackling England's NEETs crisis. More than a million young people are not in employment, education or training. A crackdown on fare dodging on London's public transport network has led to a surge in the number of passengers handed £100 penalty fares. Transport for London says 69,000 penalty fares were issued in the year to the end of March. And World Cup action is almost here. One of three host cities, Mexico, are kicking things off tomorrow as they face South Africa. Jason is a USA fan and has been going to the World Cup since 2006.
4: Being there is incredible. And when I hit ground in Germany in 06 and experienced that, I thought I'll never miss another one.
2: But who are you backing to go all the way? That's the latest from Radio News Hub. I'm Tanita Sims.
5: 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As AI surges, new global research finds 83% of businesses say its adoption is already outpacing their existing governance capabilities. Here's Sebastian Weir from IBM.
6: We're expecting a 67% increase in spending in AI over the next 2 years, but with the continued gap between governance lagging behind adoption, this is only going to exacerbate the delay in getting value out of AI. We find that really understanding how AI works, what it can do and how it can change is the most effective way of unlocking its benefits. You can find even more from our latest IBV report online.
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2: Some pleasant sunny spells but rain across northern and eastern parts where there'll also be a risk of hail and thunder. Feeling a bit cool though with highs of 17 degrees Celsius.
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9: Very good afternoon to you. A warm welcome along to another edition of Steve's Wednesday 70s Hour. Big thanks there to Annie for another great morning show. She'll be back next Wednesday between 9 and midday to do it all again. So what we got in store? Well, a whole hour of some of the cream of the crop from the 1970s. And we're kicking off today, going back to 1972, with Australian band Python Lee Jackson in A Broken Dream, with guest vocals from Rod Stewart.

0: There we are, that's Australian band Python Lee Jackson, who got a session singer, the nearly unknown Rod Stewart, to do the vocals on that, and he didn't even get a credit on the record label. Now, did you know how they recompensed Rod Stewart for all that great singing? They bought to him a new set of seat covers for his car. I kid you not.
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0: 1978. The track appeared on their album So Full of Love, and as a single, it reached number 12 in the UK singles chart. In a moment's time, we'll be going back to 1977 with a two in a row coming up in a moment's time after this.
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0: or the year of the Queen's Silver Jubilee. Do you remember that back in 1977? Yeah, two great tracks from that year. We kick things off with David Bowie and Heroes, and followed it there with Darts and Daddy Cool. Now, don't forget, if you want to get in touch, then just drop an email to studio@cabin.fm. That's studio@cabin.fm. I'd like to say hello to a super regular listener. He loves our 70s hours. That's Ken Dixon. I hope you're enjoying the show, Ken.
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Our Shalimar Bank from 1978. Take that to the bank. Yes. This is Herne Bay's Cabin FM, broadcasting for the from the North Kent coast. We've been serving the people of Herne Bay since 1970. And if you're new to the station, well, a very warm welcome along. I'm Steve Ralph, and this is something we do each and every Wednesday between midday and one. And if you love the 70s, then you've come to the right place, because we have a Saturday edition as well, a standalone, separate one, not a repeat, between midday and one, also on a Saturday. So great to have you along. Let's go back to 1977 with ABBA. And this is Eagle, here on 94.6 Herne Bay's Cabin FM.

0: We are taking from the fifth studio album from ABBA, the album back from 1977, serves as the opening track as well. That's Eagle there. Yes. And that was the full album version. No cutting corners here on Steve's 70s Hour.
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back from 1974. I'm Leaving It All Up To You, which was also the name of their debut album, Donnie and Marie Osmond. Now, there were two tracks released from the album, that one there and Morning Side of the Mountain, released back in July of 1974.

We Are the Champions there from Queen, released on the band's sixth album, News of the World, back in 1977. Written by lead singer Freddie Mercury, and it reached number 2 in the UK singles chart. Well, I think it's time we went back to 1979 now with Donna Summer and Hot Stuff. Very good afternoon to regular listeners. That's all the team at Mortimer's Restaurant in Mortimer Street, home by Richard, Chloe and all the team. And also the lovely customers as well. Thanks for tuning to Steve's Wednesday 70s Hour. It's Donna Summer now on Hot Stuff.

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Feel the Fools from The Real Thing back from 1979. And before that, a real classic from Neil Sedaka, Laughter in the Rain, here on Herne Bay's 94.6 Cabin FM. I'd say a big hello to super regular listeners, Nan Barb and Keith Ambrose, listening over at Sheerness on the Isle of Sheppey. We are officially their local station, and thank you so much for all your support. And Keith said, Steve, any chance you could play David Essex and Hold Me Close? Here it is. You

that top spot back in 1975, David Essex, Hold Me Close, playing that especially for Nan Barb and Keith Ambrose. Well, we're just about out of time. Thank you so much for your company today. Coming up at 4 o'clock today, it'll be Danny Cooper with Cabin Drive Time. But up next, Afternoons on Cabin with Melanie Longdon. Playing us out today, we're going back to 1978 with the Babies. Every Time I Think of You.

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3: Rioting following the Belfast knife attack has been condemned by the Prime Minister and police chiefs. It comes as 30-year-old Hadi Elodi was remanded in custody after appearing in court charged with attempted murder over Monday's knife attack in which victim Stephen Ogilvie lost an eye. Northern Ireland Police Chief Constable John Butcher says the violence doesn't solve anything.
4: Last night was an act of self-harm by the people involved against the incredible communities in Northern Ireland. What we saw last night was an insult. It was an insult to the victim of the terrible attack that many of you will have watched online.
3: Next, the new boss of the Under Fire South West water owner Pennant says the group must rebuild trust after a parasitic outbreak in its supply in Devon. They've been hit with a nearly £2 million fine, having been prosecuted earlier this month. And England boss Thomas Tuchel says they can't be considered favourites to win the World Cup. The 2026 tournament officially starts tomorrow with host Mexico facing South Africa. That's the latest from Radio News Hub. I'm Tanita Sims.
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1: 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You are listening to Cabin FM. I'm Melanie Longdon and I'm with you for the next 3 hours here for a wonderful Wednesday afternoon. It's a funny old bit of weather, isn't it? Sometimes sunny, sometimes it's cloudy. Whatever you're doing this afternoon, I hope we're going to help you get through it. Whether you're doing some work, you're tidying up the house, or you're just making some nice food, I don't know. Let's make sure you have a great one. This is Samantha Mumba with I'm Right Here on Cabin FM. After the break, we're going to have a look at the sports news, and we're also going to have a look at something a little bit special as well.

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that's the Commodores there, telling you that you're not once or twice, but you are three times a lady. You're listening to 94.6. This is Cabin FM. You have a look now at a little bit of local history, something that I haven't really done on the show, but I thought it might be a little bit interesting. We're having a look at those forts that you can see off of Herne Bay, the Shivering Sands Army Forts. They are very interesting because they do dominate part of the sea. I mean, you can see, obviously, the pier, but you can also see these as well. And these forts were launched, and they came in service in 1943, but they were then shortly abandoned because the war was ended. But back in the 60s, there was actually a pirate radio station run off of those. A whole bunch of people were operating a pirate radio station right off of Herne Bay. I will say, though, that I do prefer these studios than the ones that they would have had to deal with. It's been absolutely freezing out there, I imagine. Rather bizarre project. One of their managers was then killed by a rival radio operator, apparently, which is rather bizarre. But it's been 60 years now since that's been off the air, and those forts are still standing there. I wonder what will happen to them next. This is Wilson Phillips, now Cabin FM. This is Hold On.

0: Cavan FM Sports News, brought to you with David Lloyd Clubs Herne Bay. Luxurious spa retreat, serene pools, dynamic gym spaces and vibrant social areas for the whole family. Elevate your everyday.
1: Lionesses head coach Serena Wiegmann says she's positive her side will qualify for next year's World Cup after their 3-0 victory over Ukraine. England will have to settle for the playoffs route after last Friday's defeat to Spain, who in turn beat Iceland to secure their automatic spot. Wiegmann says it's disappointing, but they will be ready for it. Thomas Tuchel says England can't be considered favourites at this year's World Cup because it's been too long since they've won it. He's been speaking ahead of tonight's friendly against Costa Rica and says that he sees his side as competitors and challengers, even if they're not the bookies' favourites. Meanwhile, Scotland are at their training base in North Carolina preparing for their opening game against Haiti in Foxborough on Saturday. Goalkeeper Craig Gordon admits he's lucky to be there.
2: I thought this opportunity had passed me by on more than one occasion. So to be part of something this big, to finally see it, is a huge moment for any player in their career.
1: And Serena Williams has won her doubles match after a sensational return to tennis. The 44-year-old hasn't played competitively for 4 years.
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That's Alan Walker with Faded, classic track. Now, and this is the Rolling Stones now with Paint It Black, and that's going to take us nicely into the local news story. Just about now on Cabin FM.

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1: It's time now for the local news story for this hour, which this hour comes from Kent County Council. It's Carers Week this week, and Kent County Council is supporting Carers Week with a renewed call to build carer-friendly communities to recognise the vital contribution that unpaid carers make across the country. So the year's theme, which is building carer-friendly communities, is hoping to highlight the importance of ensuring carers are recognised, supported, and able to access the help they need while balancing their caring responsibilities. Across Kent, thousands of unpaid carers provide essential support to family members, friends, and neighbours. Their contributions are invaluable not only to those they care for, but to local health and social care services. So the council is hoping to continue strengthening support for unpaid carers through a range of services, initiatives, and partnerships across the county. They also want to raise awareness of carers' rights, with unpaid carers being entitled to information, advice and guidance, and they can register as a carer with their GP for support and guidance. There's also a piece of legislation from 2023 that gives eligible carers new rights at work, including a week of unpaid leave each year to care for someone with long-term needs, the ability to take leave flexibly in half or full days from day one of employment, and protection from dismissal linked to taking carers' leave. The council has also got a website that will help you. If you or anyone you know is a carer, look up Kent County Council Support for Carers. There's a webpage all about how to look after yourself or anyone you know who is a carer, and give advice as well. It's got lots and lots of links to financial help, help at work, supporting the person you care for, trying to get a carer's assessment, as well as contacts for the local council support services. Right, we're going to have a track now by Niall Horan and Anne Marie. This is a newer track. This is from 2021, so I can't tell you what's on it. I probably haven't listened to it, but this is Everywhere. But it's not playing everywhere. It's only playing right now.

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3: We're time that years. 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

That's T-Rex giving us a glimpse into the world of a 20th century boy. Time now to have a look at the What's On guide. This is part of the show where I tell you all about the various things that are happening in and around Herne Bay. And then you can go to those things and you can enjoy being there, hopefully. Have a look at what's on the board. Herne Bay Baptist Church have an evening with Paul Jones, the Manfreds, and Fiona Hendley, the West End TV actress, to hear how faith in God has changed their life on Saturday the 20th of June. Also on Saturday the 20th of June, the Grapevine Bar has the Mamma Mia playlist with JD.

As well as that, it's a very busy Saturday. There's also the Pier Salon running, there's running the Herne Bay Pride after party, and Herne Bay Pride is on Saturday the 20th as well. So, very busy night on that Saturday. On Sunday the 14th, from 10 o'clock, there will be the Wimmerick Square Market. And on Friday the 26th until the 28th of June is the Herne Bay June Festival at the Clock Tower Plaza. And as well as that, the Herne Centre has on Friday the Almost Complete History of Britain. The Pier Salon has this Saturday Soul Syndicate, and next Friday it's Jade as Tina Turner. As I mentioned before, Herne Bay Pride's after party will be on Saturday, and on Tuesday the 23rd of June it's Drag Bingo, and on Friday the 26th of June it's Karaoke with Jordan. Theatre Craft have on the 16th, 17th and 18th of July all shook up. It's at the Strode Park Open Air Theatre. And the Sarah Bolch Gallery has on until the 28th of June a Canterbury Collective. Between the 10th of July to the 2nd of August it will be Sanctuary, and from the 15th of August till the end of that month it will be Kiss Me Quick. And the Hampton Bay Park has on Friday Trevor Giles, and on Saturday it's the Kinks Tribute, and on Monday it'll be the Quiz Night, and next Wednesday it's Open Mic Night. You can find all details at theoldgaragebar.co.uk. The Round the Bends Comedy Club have two performances lined up. On Wednesday the 1st of July it's Laura Lex plus Paul Steer, and it's hosted by Kylie Legacy. And the Wednesday after that, the 8th of July, it's Tony Law, Neil McFarlane, and it's hosted by Susan Murray. As I mentioned before, Herne Bay Pride is on the 20th. They've got a daytime lineup. It'll be hosted by The Madame, Amrik Chana, Lisa with a Z, Spirit of Sher, Born Gaga, Anya Hole, Bendy Moore, Perry May and Pose, Techniques, Dance and Performing Arts, The HF Singers, Jupiter Rising Entertainment, My Guitar Club, Chapel Roan Tribute, and there is an after party at the Pier Salon. As well as that, Herne Bay Pride are running on the 3rd of July After Dark, a queer art exhibition at the Beach Creative. And on the 15th of August, it's Queer Cella Club Night at the Pier Salon. At the Seaside Museum, between the 23rd of May all the way up to the 5th of September, it's the Edwardian Promenade, Kent Costume Trust. And on the 13th of June, between 11 and 2, they're also having a session of Father's Day crafting. And that just wraps up what we're going to be covering this hour on the What's On Guide. There's lots more events, so do keep listening. 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
1: 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We got a track now by H. This is Baby.
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That's H with Baby. 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This is Cabin FM. We've got one more track to play us out for the hour. That'll take us up to the 2 o'clock news. This is going to be a track from a bit back in the days. It's 1962. Quite a long while ago, 1962. Track by Wanda Jackson. This is You Bug Me Bad on 94.6. 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
2: It's 2 o'clock, here's the news.
3: Police Scotland say three men aged 31 and two aged 18 have been arrested and charged in connection with demonstrations in Glasgow last night. Rioting following the Belfast night of attack has been condemned by the Prime Minister and police chiefs. It comes as 30-year-old Hadi Alaudi was remanded in custody after appearing in court, charged with attempted murder over Monday's knife attack in which victim Stephen Ogilvie lost an eye. Northern Ireland Police Chief Constable John Butcher has urged for calm.
4: If it's your children, your grandchildren, your nieces, your nephews, people in your sports clubs, neighbours that you think were out last night, stop them from coming out today. This has got to stop.
3: The parents of brothers aged 5 and 8 who died in a car crash have described how the boys touched the hearts of everyone they met. Tobias and Finlay Rice were involved in a multi-vehicle collision. And England are taking the next step in their World Cup preparations tonight. They face Costa Rica in their last friendly before the tournament gets underway. That's the latest from Radio News Hub. I'm Tanita Sims.
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2: It's a cloudy day with a slow-moving wind. Highs of about 16 degrees, which are due to go down. Risk of rain, which is going to continue to grow until we likely get a bit of a downpour some point in the late afternoon or early evening. That will last until midnight. Overnight, it's cloudy with lows of about 9 degrees. UV levels are high, air pollution is low, and grass pollen is moderate. Sunset will be at 10 minutes past 9 today. Looking at the tide times, next low tide is coming up 24 minutes past 2 at a height of 1.47 metres. Next high tide will be at 36 minutes past 8 this evening at a height of 4.60 metres. 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

It's now 3 minutes past two. We're going to have a track from Madness. I'm Melanie Longdon. I'm with you on 94.6 Cabin FM. I'm with you for the rest of this Wednesday afternoon. Got another 2 hours of the show. This is The Young and the Old.

That's Madness on Cabin FM. There's a lot of tracks on here that you don't normally hear from Madness. It's quite nice to hear them, though. Coming up, we've got Justin Bieber on 94.6 Cabin FM. This is Holly featuring the NHS Choir. Hope you enjoy.

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1: Coming up after the break, we're going to have a look at the entertainment news. We're going to have a look at what's on at the Cavanagh. And we're going to have a look at what's going to be on at the King's Hall and South Quay Shed. This is the Ting Tings to take us up to that with That's Not My Name. Well, I'm very sorry, I must have read it out wrong then. 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
4: 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And you won't guess it, it's him and Mrs. Jones. 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

Movers bust that one. That's Billy Paul with me and Mrs. Jones. You're listening to 94.6. This is Cabin FM. And we're going to have a look now at what's going to be on at Herne Bay's very own local cinema. This is what's on at the Cavanaugh.

slight technical hitch then. The website wasn't quite loading. This is Mad Fabulous, which is showing today and tomorrow night at 5 o'clock. When the flamboyant Henry Paget arrives in 1890s North Wales to claim his aristocratic inheritance, his theatrical flair and defiant eccentricities send shockwaves through the upper-class elite, much to the amusement of the local townspeople. Also coming up, Masters of the Universe, which is showing today at 20 minutes past 4 and 20 minutes to 8, as well as a number of times across the coming week. This is about the He-Man series of toys. After being separated for 15 years, the Sword of Power leads Prince Adam back to Eternia, where he discovers his home shattered under the fiendish rule of Skeletor. To save his family and his world, Adam must join forces with his closest allies, Teela and Duncan Man-at-Arms, and embrace his true destiny as He-Man, the most powerful man in the universe. Also coming up, Disclosure Day is showing from this evening at 7:30. If you found out you weren't alone, if someone showed you, proved it to you, would that frighten you? Very short, very, very strange looking art as well. There's a picture of a man and his image is cut out in the shape of a deer. I'm not sure what that one's about. It's a 12A, so I guess you'll have to go and watch it to find out. It's on multiple times as well on Saturday. Three showings on Saturday, so plenty of times to go and see that. Showing from Friday, this is Scary Movie 6. 26 years after outrunning a suspiciously familiar masked killer, the Core 5 are back in the killer's crosshairs and no horror movie IP is safe. I'm going to see this one myself. I'm not sure what to make of it, but I'll have to wait and see. Hopefully it will be a nice installment. I've watched all five with a friend. We're going to go see Scary Movie 6 and see what happens. So hopefully it's a worthy installment. I know the Naked Gun reboot, that was particularly successful, I felt. So there's some hope. The Magic Faraway Tree is on Saturday the 13th of June. This is soon after the Thompson family's arrival in the countryside. Their three children discover a magical tree and its extraordinary and eccentric residence. This is on Saturday at 11:25. And The Sheep Detectives is showing from Saturday from 10 minutes to 2. It's got showings on Saturday, Sunday and Monday. It's about George the Shepherd who reads the detective novels to his sheep and whose sheep then decide they must become the detectives. As well as that, there's the Top Hat Musical on Sunday. It's a sparkling romantic cocktail laced with witty comedy and stunning choreography and tap dancing brilliance. It's on Sunday the 14th of June at 5:30. Rebuilding is on next Wednesday as well. It's after wildfires take away his ranch. A cowboy named Dusty winds up in a FEMA camp, finding community of others who lost homes, including his daughter and ex-wife. That's on Wednesday at 11 o'clock. Right,

always lovely to stay abreast of what's happening at the Kavanagh Cinema. It's time now for I Love You Baby, which will then take us up to the entertainment news, where we hear about all that's going on in the world of glitz and glamour.

0: entertainment news on Cabin FM, brought to you by Herne Bay Pier, home of Summer Nights on the Pier. A season of concerts from some of the country's best tribute acts.
1: Russell T. Davies says goodbye to Doctor Who, as it's been announced the long-running sci-fi show's 2026 Christmas special has been cancelled. The award-winning screenwriter and TV producer, known for reviving the hit show in 2005, added that its future is unpredictable and new, and that he's excited to see what comes next. Actress Casey Al-Shaksi says she's absolutely thrilled to be joining Emmerdale as the newest member of the Sugden family. Al-Shaksi will portray the mysterious Serena Sugden, who is set to cause a stir with an extremely gripping storyline once she arrives in the village later this month. She'll be joining the beloved long-running Sugden family, who've been central to the soap since they were first introduced during its conception in 1972. And Pixie Lott has explained she uses social media to make big decisions about releasing music. The British singer has reflected on how the music industry has changed since she first rose to fame with her debut album Turn It Up 17 years ago.
0: Entertainment news on Cabin FM, brought to you by Herne Bay Pier, home of Summer Nights on the Pier. A season of concerts from some of the country's best tribute acts, along with brilliant local bands and free entertainment. Herne Bay Pier, your perfect summer night. Summer Nights on Herne Bay Pier. Tell me more. A season of summer concerts from some of the country's best tribute acts, along with brilliant local bands and free entertainment.
2: We kick off on Saturday the 27th of June with the ever popular Supersonic Queen. On Saturday the 4th of July, it's That 80s Rock Show. On Saturday the 10th, it's Images of Elvis. Friday the 17th, The Magic of Michael Jackson. And on Friday, July 24th, California comes to the pier with Beached Boys.
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0: That's M.O. Lotto Boys and Mr. EZ with Bad Vibe. 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This is Cabin FM. And it's time to have a look at what's on at the King's Hall and the South Quay Shed.
1: King's Hall, Herne Bay and South Quay Shed, Whitstable Harbour. 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
0: 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Tickets cost £10.84. If you look at what it is, it's raising money for the RNLI. It's a family-friendly charity quiz night with proceeds being donated to help the lifeboats. As well as that, the South Quay Shed has their 80s disco night. That's on Friday the 26th, and you can rewind the clock and party like it's the 80s. Tickets cost £16.26 on Ticket Source. As well as that, the July quiz night is coming up at the South Quay Shed. It's on Friday the 3rd of July. It's a quiz night like no other. Fantasizing food, refreshing drinks and an unbeatable atmosphere coverage. You can find tickets there quite affordable, £2.71. And Under the Paper Moon, a night of jazz delights with Rosie Holman's Jazz Trio is on at the South Quay Shed on Friday the 17th of June at 7:30. Tickets are £23.85 on Ticket Source. King's Hall is closed now for its £2 million refurbishment. However, I'm sure we'll all look forward to welcoming it opening again in a couple of years. This is now...
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0: That's the end of the King's Hall and South Quay Shed. 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
1: A little bit of The Doors there, just to keep the mood in line with the brightness of the sky. It's getting dark now, those clouds, so it probably will start raining if it hasn't already. Mimi Webb is up next with Dumb Love Clean on Cabin FM, after which we're having a look at the What's On Guide before the 3 o'clock news.

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6: 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I have the What Song Guide afterwards. Enjoy.

That's Robbie Williams with She's the One. It's time now for the What's On Guide here on 94.6 Cabin FM. This is part of the show where I tell you all about what's happening in and around Herne Bay. And then you can go to them. Go to those events. East Kent Mind have on Tuesdays their wellbeing walks and their men talk groups. The Rising Sun Domestic Abuse Support have a drop-in at the Herne Bay Family Hub. It's CT6 5RG. It's on the last Tuesday of the month between 9:30 a.m. and 12:30 p.m. and they have various other drop-ins in local towns and local areas as well. If you are unable to go along to that, just check out their website. HUK Day Centre have a free creative movement workshop for older people. It's on every Wednesday between 10:30 and 12. And the Little Theatre has the end of their run of Absurd Person Singular by Alan Ackbourn. That's coming to an end on the 13th of June. See if you can get on the waiting list for tickets. I'm pretty sure it's all pretty sold out, as those ones typically go. As well as that, the Beach Creative have their Great Artist Talk between 7 and 8 o'clock. It's £10 per person. It's on Wednesday the 17th of June. And they have as well the end of the Squiggly Wiggly exhibition. It's on until tomorrow, so you can check it out today until 4 o'clock. As well as that, the Herne Bay Rose and Gardening Club at St. Martin's Church in Herne starts at 6:30 for a 7 o'clock start. They have on coming up next Tuesday the Orchids of Kent with Dr. Clive Nutman. And as well as that, the Herne Bay Cricket Club have on Saturday a fixture against Ash Cricket Club. And the Saturday afterwards, they're going against Wye Cricket Club. And as well as that, roller hockey. If you want to have a go at goalkeeping and roller hockey, the Herne Bay Roller Hockey Club has events on Wednesdays between 6 and 7:15. All right, that just about wraps it up for this What's On Guide. However, there is one more thing to say. The East Kent Ensemble have My Garden Sanctuary Evening Workshop. You'll have an experienced facilitator making a piece of writing from scratch. It's on tomorrow between 6:30 and 8:45. It's a just turn up event, but it's a £5 suggested donation. Let's see, where is this? It doesn't actually tell us where this is, so you'll have to look up East Kent Ensemble and find out where it is. Okay, that was the What's On Guide. We have a look now at a bit of music from Boney M. Coming up shortly, we're going to have Violet Hill by Coldplay. We're going to have the 3 o'clock news. Next hour, we're looking at the TV guide, looking at local news story, sports news. Oh my God, there's even an Ed Sheeran song on. Well, better stay tuned for that then.

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2: The family of Belfast stabbing victim Stephen Ogilvy have thanked the emergency services and people who stepped in to stop the attack. They're also calling for calm after overnight disorder saw homes, buses and cars set on fire. Rioting following the Belfast knife attack has been condemned by the Prime Minister and police chiefs. Northern Ireland Police Chief Constable John Butcher says the violence doesn't solve anything.
3: Last night was an act of self-harm by the people involved against the incredible communities in Northern Ireland. What we saw last night, it was an insult. It was an insult to the victim of the terrible attack that many of you will have watched online.
2: Next, the government is pricing out firms from hiring young workers due to taxes and red tape. That's what the bosses of more than 80 UK high street giants have warned. But Thomas Tuchel says England can't be considered favourites to win the World Cup because it's been so long since the team won a major tournament. He'll lead England into their last friendly tonight ahead of the opener against Croatia next week. That's the latest from Radio News Hub. I'm Tanita Sim.
4: 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Carol Easton, CEO of the charity The Scent of Aging Better, explains.
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7: We've got a live weather update. In the past couple of minutes, it started raining and here in William Street, we've got some really heavy hail. We've got quite large lumps of ice bouncing up and down. It's quite the sight. Highs today are expected to be about... oh, blimey, let's see, about 16 degrees, so those are due to fall as the rain and clouds continue. Rain is expected to last until about 12. Overnight, it'll be cloudy with lows of 9 degrees. Very light wind. UV levels are high despite this rain, though. Air pollution is low and pollen is moderate, especially from the grass. Looking at the tide times, the next high tide will be at 36 minutes past 8 at a height of 4.6 metres. The next low tide will be overnight at 2.06 in the morning at a height of 1.03 metres. 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
2: I don't quite believe it, listeners, but we appear to have some sort of very strong hail. It's we've got a white covering of the ground here in William Street at our studio. I'm not quite sure how that's happened, but yeah, make sure that you're careful on the roads, because those things look like they're quite dangerous. They might end up causing some issues, so make sure that you are safe. I'm sure the gritters will be out soon if there's anything. Oh, it's just stopped. Oh, never mind. This is Ragdoll by Aerosmith here on 94.6 Cavern FM. I'm Melanie Longdon. I'm with you for the next hour of music for Herne Bay and the surrounding area. I hope that you're enjoying your Wednesday afternoon. I hope you didn't get caught out in that incredible amount of water coming down in a very short period of time. It seems to be calming down. I don't expect that'll be the end of it, though. It'll probably continue for the rest of the day.

0: That's Aerosmith with Rag Doll. It's time now to have a look at what's coming up. We've got Anne-Marie and Rihanna coming up. Take us into the break, after which we'll have a look at the What's On Guide. We'll have a look at the sports news, the local news story, and then we're going to have a look at some other things as well before the end of the show. This is Anne-Marie with Birthday Today.
1: I'm another year older. 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
1: Got now a track called Rude Boy to take us into the ad break. This is by Rihanna, a track from 2010. Doesn't feel that long ago, but I suppose it is, actually. Time does go very fast, doesn't it? Afterwards, don't worry, we've got loads of stuff planned for the show, so don't go anywhere at all.

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ACDC there with It's a Long Way to the Top If You Wanna Rock and Roll. On 94.6, this is Cabin FM. We're going to have a look now at the TV guide. I've got a free view up. We're going to have a look and see what's on the box tonight. So, if you're looking to be on BBC One, you'll find EastEnders on at 7:30. At 8 o'clock, it's The Repair Shop, with the Bear Ladies harnessing their skills to transform a life-sized horse. A classic chair that holds memories of a daring escape from Paris during World War II is restored. At 9 o'clock, it's Amanda Land. And at 9:30, it's Only Child. And at 10:40, it's Double Bill of A Good Girl's Guide to Murder. And at 10 minutes past 12, Bradley Walsh has slipped onto BBC somehow. He's hosting Blankety Blank. He's hosting a panel of six celebrities filling in missing blanks and helping win brilliant prizes for some very lucky contestants. Over on BBC Two, it's Spring Watch at 8 o'clock with Chris Packham and Michaela Stratham celebrating the season's standout wildlife moments, heading towards the year's grand finale. At 9 o'clock, it's Surgeons at the Edge of Life and the Edge of Life. And at 10, it's Exposed, the High Street Criminals on the Front Lines. It's talk BBC investigation about illegal cigarettes hidden in mini marts across the country. At 10:30, it's Newsnight. And at 11 o'clock, it's Unspun World with John Simpson. And at 11:30, it's In 10 Pictures. This episode is Beckham. It's going through Beckham's life in 10 pictures. Over on ITV, Emmerdale and Coronation Street have been pushed forward an hour. Emmerdale is at 7 o'clock and Coronation Street is at 7:30. If you love your soaps, make sure not to miss them as they're at a different time today. At 8 o'clock, it's for the rest of the night, ITV have their coverage of international football of England going on against Costa Rica. It's England's final warm-up match before the 2026 World Cup, and they're facing off Costa Rica in Orlando. That coverage will last from 8 o'clock until 11:25. Over on Channel 4, 8 o'clock, they have location, location, location. This time, it's Edinburgh and a Derbyshire revisit. At 9 o'clock, it's Grand Designs. At 10 o'clock, Channel 4 looks at Britain's most expensive houses. And at 11:05, it's a double bill of building Monaco's superhomes. And Channel 5 has plenty to keep you watching as well. At 8 o'clock, though, you'll be a bit stuck because you'll be inside the Tower of London. At 9 o'clock, it's a new episode of The Fortune, which is the finale of the series that is on. At 10 o'clock, it's Trauma Room 1, and at 11:05, it's A&E After Dark. Also on, as well, ITV2 has a new episode of Love Island, if you're following that. BBC 4 has on Love Island's at 9 on ITV2. BBC 4 has The Nazis, A Warning from History. It's the start of a new docu-series with warnings about how a cultured nation at the heart of Europe could allow Nazism to rise. Perhaps a prescient message for our times. Also on elsewhere on Freeview, I mean, there's plenty going on. Quest has the Yorkshire Auction House, Dave has Would I Lie to You, and Have I Got a Bit More News for You? And yeah, whatever you're watching, make sure to enjoy it. This is The Power of Love with Celine Dion before we have a look at the sports news for the hour. 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

0: Talent FM Sports News, brought to you with David Lloyd Clubs Herne Bay. Luxurious spa retreat, serene pools, dynamic gym spaces and vibrant social areas for the whole family. 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
1: England play their final World Cup warm-up game as they face Costa Rica in Orlando. Boss Thomas Tuchel has said all his squad members are available for selection, but he's playing down England's chances of going all the way in the tournament.
2: We're not the top favourites. We can't be because we haven't won it for so many years. So there are like proven winners in the tournament with more success in recent tournaments. So these are the favourites.
1: Meanwhile, ahead of their opening game against Haiti at the weekend, Scotland keeper Craig Gordon says he won't be resolving his club's future until after the World Cup. The 43-year-old has been second-choice keeper at Hearts for the majority of the season. One other piece of football news, Marco Silva has been confirmed as the new head coach of Benfica after deciding to leave Fulham last week. An investigation is taking place at Haydock Racecourse into what's caused a large hole to appear on the outer track. Officials have had to move the next four race meetings.
0: Cabin FM Sports News, brought to you with David Lloyd Clubs, Herne Bay. 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

That's James Arthur with Impossible. 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This is the news of the King's Hall closing ahead of its £2 million revamp. The iconic seafront venue, the King's Hall, has now closed its doors for events ahead of the work starting on its £2 million revamp. Recognising the popularity of this area of the seafront, the internal toilets at the venue will remain open until September, as well as the Scoops ice cream unit. When it comes to autumn, the council will be providing temporary toilets in an alternative location close by. The council's plans for the building centre around ensuring its long-term future, including repairs to mechanical and electrical services, and making sure that it is windproof and watertight, and that all fire and health and safety regulations are met. And subject to how much budget is left, the council also wants to enhance the visitor experience, improving accessibility and celebrating the sea view and heritage features of what is a locally listed building by opening up the side view through the repositioning of the public toilets. With £2 million confirmed in the budget for the project, the council intends to deliver as many improvements for the future as the money allows. As it comes to an end, one era, a new era beckons. There's much work that will be coming in the 18 months, and the council looks forward to bringing the new, improved King's Hall in 2028. This is Cabin FM. 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This is The Temptations with The Way You Do The Things You Do, a classic track from 1964.

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1: 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After which we've got the What's On guide, and we'll find out what's going to be going on in the next few hours of Cabin FM. 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
1: Thank you very much, Lisa. It's been a wonderful 3 hours this afternoon. We're going to come up now to the What's On Guide. This is the part of the show where Danny Cooper scoots out of the way and I tell you what's going to be happening in and around Herne Bay. East Kent Mind have their wellbeing walks and mentalk groups on Tuesdays. And the Rising Sun Domestic Abuse Support have a drop-in at the Herne Bay Family Hub. That is CT6 5RG. It's the last Tuesday of the month between 9:30 in the morning and 12:30. You can also find other dates and locations on their website. Age UK Day Centre have a free creative movement workshop for older people. That's on Wednesdays between 10:30 and 12 every week. And as well as that, the Herne Bay Little Theatre's Absurd Person Singular is coming to the end of the run on the 13th. Tickets are all sold out, so you'll have to join the waiting list or try and get a ticket on the door. Best of luck to you getting a hold of that. The Herne Bay Baptist Church have a joy-filled heart, how faith in God has changed their lives. It's an evening with Paul Jones and Fiona Henley on Saturday the 20th of June at 7 o'clock. There is a free river collection. On the 20th of June as well is Herne Bay Pride. You can go and see what's happening at Herne Bay Pride. They have a lineup with the host of the Madame. There's Amrik Channa, Lisa with a Z, Spirit of Sher, Born Gaga, Anya Hole, Bendy Moore, Pen and May and Pose, Techniques Dance and Performing Arts, HF Singers, Jupiter Rising Entertainment, My Guitar Club, Chapel Roan Tribute, After Party is at the Pier Salon. Also coming up is the Herne Rose and Gardening Club at St. Martin's Church in Herne. It's at 6:30 for a 7 o'clock start. It's on next Tuesday, 16th of June, with Orchids of Kent by Dr. Clive Nutman. And the Herne Bay Cricket Club have on Saturday their fixture against Ash Cricket Club. And next Saturday they're going up against Wye Cricket Club. Best of luck to them. The Seaside Museum have until the 5th of September the Edwardian Promenade, Kent Costume Trust. And on Saturday the 13th of June we're seeing between 11 o'clock and 2 of Father's Day Crafting. Oh, and Theatre Craft between the 16th and 18th of July have all shook up at the Strode Park Open Air Theatre. If you have any events in or around Herne Bay, make sure to get in contact with us. 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Right, that's about it for the What's On Guide. We're going to go over to glamorous coming up presenter Danny Cooper. Microphone is on, Danny.
2: And you. Oh, hello.
1: Hello.
2: Oh, nearly broke me. Oh. Yeah, it's right. What's the matter with this? Okay, I'm ready.
1: You're ready? Yep. So, can you tell us what's coming up? I had a little peek at the music player, so I'm guessing this is going to involve something about travelling, is it?
2: No. Well, you see, if you'd been listening yesterday, you would know it's the World Cup.
1: It's the World Cup.
2: Now, did you know there's a World Cup starting this week?
1: No, I didn't.
2: There you are, you see. World Cup starts tomorrow, and the aim was to find a track that reflects each of the 48 teams.
1: Oh, my goodness.
2: And this is without the aid of a safety net, by the way. and I think I've done it.
1: You think you've done it?
2: Some are either a bit creative or maybe even desperate, depending on your opinion.
1: Well, some of those countries are quite far away, aren't they?
2: Well, Uzbekistan, Carousel, Cape Verde. I think I've done it. Well, we'll see.
1: I think you've done it. Okay, well, listeners, you'll have to be the judge of that one, whether or not he's managed to do it or not. I mean, I've got the absolute faith in you.
2: Oh, you're very kind.
1: I have complete faith in your ability.
2: A bit silly, but very kind. Thank you.
1: quite possibly. Thank you very much, Danny Cooper. You can catch 2 hours of him coming up just after the 4 o'clock news for Danny's Drive Time show. And then don't worry, because there's an extra lap where he goes even further in depth. Coming up, we've got Can't Find This Feeling by Vasil. It's featuring the London Contemporary Orchestra. On 94.6, you're listening to Cabin FM.

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3: The family of Belfast stabbing attack victim Stephen Ogilvie have thanked the emergency services and people who stepped in to stop the attack. They're also calling for calm after overnight disorders saw homes, buses and cars set on fire. Rioting following the Belfast knife attack has been condemned by the Prime Minister, Sir Keir Starmer.
4: We are united in calling for calm and determined to restore order, support the police and all those on the front line, and ensure that justice is done.
3: It comes as 30-year-old Hadi Alaoudi was remanded in custody after appearing in court charged with attempted murder over Monday's knife attack in which victim Stephen Ogilvie lost an eye. Our TransLink bus departures will stop at 5pm and there will be no train services departing after 6pm. The Northern Ireland public transport operator says it's because of expected protests later. Two small boat pilots who steered overcrowded craft have been jailed. They've become the first people sentenced for a new offence of endangering others during a channel crossing. Afghan national Mohammed Tajik and Sudanese national Alnor Ali were both sentenced for crossings. The mother of murdered teenager Brianna Jai says it was emotional to see a positive change. She visited a school which has introduced lockable pouches to stop students using their phones during the day. And England are taking the next step in their World Cup preparations tonight. They face Costa Rica in their last friendly before the tournament gets underway. Arsenal players have now joined the squad training camp in Florida. Tuchel says they're all fit and available.
5: We're just coming from training, basically. Everyone was involved in training, including Bukayo. Everyone made himself available, so we have full choice and we need to take the decisions now in the afternoon who actually starts and how many minutes we will give to the players. But they came in very good spirit.
3: The 2026 World Cup officially starts tomorrow with host Mexico facing South Africa. That's the latest from Radio News Hub. I'm Tanita Sims.
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9: Hello. Any daytime showers slowly easing to leave in largely dry night with clear spells developing for many. Turning locally chilly, especially in some prone rural spots. Winds easing, minimum temperature 5 degrees centigrade. You should have seen the hailstones earlier. Cool. Herne Bay covered in a blanket of white. How nice. Yes, I forgot. Tide is high, 20:36 this evening, 4.6 metres. Low tide, 13 minutes past 3 in the morning, 0.9 metres.
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Well, as the man said, it's dry time, and as it's Wednesday, it's me, Danny Cooper, with you for the next couple of hours. Thank you to Melanie for the previous couple of hours. It's a shame I had to explain what the World Cup was. The youth of today. Anyway, what we got? We got travel, what's happened, what's happening, and what's to come, as well as the usual eclectic mix of half-decent music, linked by a single theme, which you might have heard me say, is the World Cup 2026. Yes, yesterday and today, over the course of drive time and extra lap, we're getting through one track per country in this year's World Cup. So there you go. So we're going to start with Curaçao. I think that's how you say it. And the reason we're doing that is because it's next on the list. And they are known as the Blue Wave. So why don't we start with this?

Fine Young Cannibals getting us underway with Blue, and to make it complete, I was waving while that was going on, so we had the blue wave. There you are. Next up, we've got the Netherlands. Now, they are known, as you probably know already, as the Orangey or Orange. So our juice is exactly that same colour. Rip it up.

0: Orange Juice, and before we go into our first water break from the World Cup theme, a quizette, something for you to ponder. I was told this morning, I don't know if it's common knowledge, but I hadn't heard it before. Which record will be beaten three times at this World Cup? I'll let you know probably towards the end of the programme, but good luck with that.
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1: Right, let's look at the buses first. There, one or two seem to be okay, but the main culprits this evening, 6.02 again to the station, is running 16 minutes late, and the next 6.02 going off to Canterbury is 10 minutes late. And the 600 going through Herne Bay off to Whitstable and Greenhill is 10 minutes late. The others, more or less, are on time, so that's good. On the trains, there's normal service locally and there's no disruptions reported, but of course, if you're going to stay up late, if you must, then don't forget, check before you travel, because a lot of the services are affected by engineering works. Right, that's it for now. We'll do the roads in about 20 minutes or so. That was the millionth version of It's In His Kiss. That was Linda Lewis, though. That's a bit different. Oh, the memories. Linda Lewis, eh? God. Anyway, back to the job in hand. Honey to the Beat, Billy Piper.
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0: Entertainment news on Cabin FM, brought to you by Herne Bay Pier, home of Summer Nights on the Pier. A season of concerts from some of the country's best tribute acts.
1: Russell T. Davies says goodbye to Doctor Who, as it's been announced the long-running sci-fi show's 2026 Christmas special has been cancelled. The award-winning screenwriter and TV producer, known for reviving the hit show in 2005, added that its future is unpredictable and new, and that he's excited to see what comes next. Actress Casey Al-Shaksi says she's absolutely thrilled to be joining Emmerdale as the newest member of the Sugden family. Al-Shaksi will portray the mysterious Serena Sugden, who is set to cause a stir with an extremely gripping storyline once she arrives in the village later this month. She'll be joining the beloved long-running Sugden family, who've been central to the soap since they were first introduced during its conception in 1972. And Pixie Lott has explained she uses social media to make big decisions about releasing music. The British singer has reflected on how the music industry has changed since she first rose to fame with her debut album Turn It Up 17 years ago.
0: Entertainment news on Cabin FM, brought to you by Herne Bay Pier, home of Summer Nights on the Pier. A season of concerts from some of the country's best tribute acts, along with brilliant local bands and free entertainment. Herne Bay Pier, your perfect summer night. Summer Nights on Herne Bay Pier. Tell me more. A season of summer concerts from some of the country's best tribute acts, along with brilliant local bands and free entertainment.
2: We kick off on Saturday the 27th of June with the ever-popular Supersonic Queen. On Saturday the 4th of July, it's that 80s rock show. On Saturday the 10th, it's Images of Elvis. Friday the 17th, the magic of Michael Jackson. And on Friday, July 24th, California comes to the pier with Beached Boys.
0: And there's loads more great acts right throughout the summer. Search Herne Bay Pier and book your perfect summer night now.

Slowly Hands, that's Niall Horan. And if you noticed a slight gap as we were coming out of the travel, it wasn't my fault, my button got stuck. Now that's either the humidity or it's Billy Piper's Honey, I don't know, but there you are. Oh, and if you want a clue for the little quizette, which record will be beaten three times at this World Cup, the first two tracks I played, Curaçao and Netherlands, have both got something to do with the answer. Give you something to think about. Slow Hands, Niall Horan, the Pointer Sisters did it first.

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1: Well, let's have a look and see what's up next at those locations. 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South Quay Shed, next up we have Saturday 20th of June, a charity quiz night for the RNLI, a fairly decent charity, I think. So that's good. That's something to look forward to, I think.
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1: Well, we'll start some congestion, would you believe, this time of the evening. Wincheap and the Ring Road in Canterbury, Pin Hill through to Military Road, are both running 10 minutes longer than they should to get through. Island Road, Starry Hill, that's taking 15 minutes longer than it should to get through. Roads closed, the usual suspects, Shallock Road, Broad Oak, Margate Road, Herne Bay. We added, I think yesterday, Clare Road, Whitstable, Tenham Road to Atoll Road for electricity work. To that we can add Albion Lane, Herne, Forgefields to Ridgeway Road. There's water main work. Overnight slip road onto the London-bound Thanet Way at Eddington. That's closed from 8 to 5 overnight until the 18th of June. What else we got? A2, one lane closed, water main work, London-bound from Upper Harble down through to Dunkirk turnoff, and we're told to expect delays. There was a major problem at Dartford Crossing earlier. Everything was shut down due to a police incident on QE2 Bridge. Traffic was stopped for quite a while. Anyway, its situation is now easing. There are still long delays. Apparently going from Kent to Essex is taking 40 minutes longer than it should, and coming the other way from Essex into Kent, apparently 1 hour, 1.5 hours to come through there. M2, light traffic, no delays reported, and don't forget, full list of overnight closures on Kent Live website. We'll keep an eye on things and report back on side two. That was, of course, all of the images. Back to the World Cup. Japan next.
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0: Well, that was a bit dramatic, wasn't it? And that was Alphaville, big in Japan. We got two more to go before the news. And the next one up is Ivory Coast. And you'll be pleased to know I resisted the temptation to play Ebony and Ivory. Instead, you've got the Ivory Tower, Kathy Carr. And to finish, we've got Ecuador. And they all I'm going to say is they are the leading exporters of bananas in the world. See you on site two.
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2: Police from across the UK are being drafted onto the streets of Belfast after violence erupted last night. It comes in the wake of Monday's knife attack on Stephen Ogilvy. His family have called for calm and insist unrest is not welcome. The Sudanese suspect, Hadi Aladid, has been remanded in custody, having been charged with attempted murder. Northern Ireland's First Minister, Michelle O'Neill, says violent protest is not the answer.
3: None of us should have any common cause with those that cause this kind of destruction and mayhem on our streets. People are horrified, people are living in fear, and I think the message that we send very strongly is a message of calm. We do not want to see this type of behaviour on our streets. We need to say very clearly that we say no to racism, sectarianism, and any kind of hatred.
2: Meanwhile, three men have been arrested and charged following disorder and racist assaults in Glasgow after the Belfast knife attack. More Henry Nowak protesters have been jailed following violent protests in Southampton. Daniel Frost, Rhys Robinson and Kevin Reeves have all pleaded guilty to violent disorder. Two migrants have been jailed under a new law of endangering others after they piloted small boats across the English Channel. Inor Mohammed Ali, a Sudanese national, and Mohammed Tajik from Afghanistan steered a crowded dinghy carrying 74 people. They pleaded guilty under the new Border Security, Asylum and Immigration Act, which came into force earlier this year. Sarah Dinley's from the CPS.
4: We say that crossing the Channel in such a small boat, which is so overcrowded, is inherently dangerous. And we have experts who have said that crossing a busy shipping lane with no navigation, no navigation lights, no means of communication, causes a risk to life.
2: Cricket and England captain Ben Stokes and Gus Atkinson have been left out of the squad for next week's second test against New Zealand. And England face Costa Rica in their last friendly before the World Cup tonight. That's the latest from Radio News Hub. I'm David Hall.
5: 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As AI surges, new global research finds 83% of businesses say its adoption is already outpacing their existing governance capabilities. Here's Sebastian Weir from IBM.
6: We're expecting a 67% increase in spending in AI over the next 2 years, but with the continued gap between governance lagging behind adoption, this is only going to exacerbate the delay in getting value out of AI. We find that really understanding how AI works, what it can do and how it can change is the most effective way of unlocking its benefits. You can find even more from our latest IBV report online.
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8: Any daytime showers slowly easing to leave a largely dry night, with clear spells developing for many. Turning locally chilly, especially in some prone rural spots. Winds easing, minimum temperature 5 degrees centigrade. Tomorrow, a dry and bright start before increasing cloud and outbreaks of rain. Locally heavy, a spread across all parts during the afternoon. Windy, gusty on coasts and hills, feeling humid, maximum temperature 18 degrees centigrade. The tide is high at 6 minutes past 8 this evening, 4.6 metres. Low tide 13 minutes past 3 in the morning, 0.9 metres.
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hands up, who thought ABBA would be the choice for Sweden? No, instead, that was Renaissance with Northern Lights. That's Sweden dealt with. Tick, done that one. Welcome back to second half of World Cup 2026. And don't forget, which record will be beaten three times at this World Cup? I'll give you the answer towards the end of the programme. Next up, Tunisia, and very famous for Oasis. That's what we got, Midnight at said Oasis. And this time, instead of Maria Mardal, we got brand new heavies.

The more alert amongst you will notice that the same old song has been relegated to the subs bench this evening. Otherwise, we wouldn't have had room for all this World Cup stuff. So, well, you might be pleased secretly. Anyway, we're going to go into the water break from the World Cup with Spain. And in this case, it's Barcelona, Max George.

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1: Right, look at the buses, and the next 6:03 coming into Herne Bay towards the station is running 20 minutes late. The next 600 coming in to the bay and off to Whitstable is 11 minutes late. Now, I don't know what's going on, but the next 601 and the next 602 off to Canterbury have both been cancelled. I wonder if they'll do that when I'm going home on the bus. I feel the pint coming on. Anyway, trains, normal service locally. There are no disruptions reported. And don't forget overnight engineering works, etc., etc. We'll do the roads in about 20 minutes' time. That was Paul McCartney, of course, My Love. And I don't know, maybe it is the same love. Adele.
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0: 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Luxurious spa retreat, serene pools, dynamic gym spaces and vibrant social areas for the whole family. Elevate your everyday.
1: England captain Ben Stokes and Gus Atkinson have been left out of the squad for next week's second test against New Zealand. The ECB are continuing to investigate both after they broke a curfew and were involved in a reported nightclub incident after the win against New Zealand in the first test. England play their final World Cup warm-up game as they face Costa Rica in Orlando. Boss Thomas Tuchel has said all his squad members are available for selection, but he's playing down England's chances of going all the way in the tournament.
2: We're not the top favourites. We can't be because we haven't won it for so many years. There are like proven winners in the tournament with more success in recent tournaments. So,
1: meanwhile, ahead of their opening game against Haiti at the weekend, Scotland keeper Craig Gordon says he won't be resolving his club's future until after the World Cup. The 43-year-old has been second-choice keeper at Hearts for the majority of the season. An investigation is taking place at Haydock Racecourse into what's caused a large hole to appear on the outer track.
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That's nice, isn't it? I like that one. A Million Dreams, that's Pink. Oh, by the way, that problem at Haydock. Giant rabbits. It's always giant rabbits with those holes, I tell you. And I must be psychic, because coming up next, we've got A Million Miles from Nowhere, Bunny Paul. Clever or what?

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0: Yeah. But unfortunately, Story Hill, Island Road, that's still running 15 minutes longer than it should. The roads closed I mentioned earlier are still closed, but don't forget that local problem. Overnight slip road onto the London Bound Thanet Way at Eddington roundabout. That's going to be closed from 8 till 5 in the morning, and that's going to last until the 18th of June. Dartford Crossing, things are easing now following that earlier incident, but there's still delays getting through on both sides. Apparently there's something like 20 minutes extra to still get through, but that's pretty good considering what it was like earlier. M2, light traffic, no delays reported, and overnight engineering works. That's the trains you fall. Overnight road closures for digging up and filling in, Kent Live website. I'll have another look at that before I leave you, just in case there's something you should know. That was Depeche Mode, Enjoying the Silence, and the reason being, it's golden.
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That was New Order with a bit of help from the England 1990 World Cup squad. That worked, didn't it? And before that, it was Tears for Fears. Now, that wasn't the England song. That comes in Extra Lap. So you're going to have to wait for that. If you've got to leave us now, then sorry to see you go. Hope you've enjoyed what you've heard. Next week, on Tuesday, you can listen to music at festivals. And then on Wednesday is Father's Day. Well, it is music-wise here. So hopefully you'll join that. But I'd like you to stay if you can. We're going to finish with Belgium. And what's Belgium famous for? Waffles. So we've got Waffle House from Jonas Brothers. And what else? Oh, and then we're going to really finish with Cape Verde. Now, I have to be honest with you, that was a bit of a problem until I found that their nickname is the Creoles. So that gave me a clue. So we've got the King Creole to finish with. So thanks again, and hopefully you can join me after the break for Extra Time rather than Extra Lap. With tons more of this, we're going to finish it all off. See you then.

always knew it would work. Oh, I forgot to tell you, didn't I? The answer to the quizette. And the when South Africa play Mexico in the first game tomorrow, Hugo Bruce and their manager is 74, which is the oldest manager they've had at the World Cup. Czechia, who play the following day, they've got a 74-year-old too, who's slightly older, Miroslav Kubek. And then when Curacao finally turn up, Dick Advocaat is 78. So you've got three oldest managers in the state, well, probably the couple of days. Yeah, sorry about that.

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2: Extra police are being deployed onto the streets of Belfast amid fears of a second night of violence. Houses, cars and public transport were set alight by protesters angry at the knife attack on Stephen Ogilvie. He's still in hospital having lost the use of an eye. A Sudanese national, Hadi Aladid, has been in court charged with attempted murder. Chief Constable John Boucher says patrols are being strengthened.
3: We will be on the streets tonight in numbers even more than we were last night, and we're looking to get a further 200 officers to get on the streets to deal with this.
2: The transport network is closing early and some theatre productions in the city have been cancelled in preparation for any violent clashes. Northern Ireland Secretary Hilary Benn says it's a troubling time.
4: This is not the great place that is Northern Ireland, and it is their responsibility to stop. The Chief Constable, I think, made a really good point about family members and others who will know, well, where were you last night?
2: That's the latest from Radio News Hub. I'm David Hall.
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2: It'll be turning dry with clear spells this evening. Some low cloud and rain will arrive in the west later though, along with milder temperatures. It's chilly elsewhere with a low of 8 degrees Celsius.
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Well, if you're still with me from Drive Time, thank you for that. I appreciate that. If you've just joined us, welcome to Extra Lap, which in effect is extra time, as we're looking at the World Cup 2026. Hopefully you've heard some of it, but we've got the last batch of countries to right to the end of the programme. So that's something to look forward to. So, well, that's what we got. It's an eclectic mix of half-decent music, blah, blah, blah, blah, blah. So, strap yourself in and start your engines and make sure you're fully hydrated because it's hot. Let's start with this one, shall we?

Tony M, getting our extra time underway with Rivers of Babylon representing Iraq, of course. Next up, Senegal. Now, there's only one thing you know about Senegal, is Youssou N'Dour, isn't it? Because I certainly don't know anything else. Well, with a bit of help from Naina Cherry, here he is with 7 Seconds.

Well, that's Norway dealt with. Next up, we've got the champions, Argentina. Now, you may know that one of the best players in the world is Lionel Messi, alongside Jared Bowen, of course. Well, luckily, just luckily, Lola Young has written a song about him. Yeah.

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Now, let that be a lesson to us all. That's the danger of using AI to help you with things like this. Yes, she got the wrong Messi. Ah, terrible. Never mind. Next up, Algeria. Now, they are known, as you may, well, you probably do know, fennel foxes. They're the ones with the big ears. Well, I'm not sure about our foxes having big ears, but we've got Charlie and Inez. Next up for Algeria, taking us into our first water break.

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Almost Ultravox taking us into our, we've only got 10 more to go, so that's good, top 10. Vienna, of course, for Austria. Now, Jordan next, and their capital is Amman. What? Amman? Yes, Amman. Salt and pepper.

feel it still. Does anybody remember? Yeah, a few of you will. That was Portugal, the Man. So that's that one dealt with too. Next up, DR Congo, Democratic Republic of Congo. Now, that was previously Zaire. And what do we know about that? Well, Rumble in the Jungle, but we haven't got that. In Zaire, Johnny Wakelin, no, we haven't got that. So it's left to Guns N' Roses to welcome us to the jungle.

That was just in case you were dozing off for Guns N' Roses. And one more taking us into the water break. We've got Kim Wilde next, and this is Croatia. Now, you may know they are called the Checkered Ones because of their shirts. So we've got Kim Wilde. She loves him. Checkered love.

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don't usually play them because they're a bit depressing, aren't they? That was Radiohead, and that was Black Star. And Black Star, as you all know, is the nickname of Ghana. So that's how they got in. And next up is Panama, and they are famous for having a canal and hats. I've gone with hats.

I hear you say. Well, that was Howling Wolf, Smokestack Lightning, and you probably know this. Uzbekistan are known as the White Wolves, so it's close as I could get. And before that was Marvin Gaye, of course. And two to finish, because David's here and he's about to kick me out, we have Waka Waka, and this was for, what was it? It was 2016 World Cup, but this is Shakira. So Shakira comes from Colombia, so that's Colombia done, which leaves us with England. England to come. I won't tell you what, it'd be a nice surprise for you. Thank you for your company. Hopefully you can join me next week. Tuesday is music festivals. Wednesday's Father's Day. Enjoy the World Cup if you can stay awake through the night. Thank you.

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2: Police from across the UK are being drafted onto the streets of Belfast after violence erupted last night. It comes in the wake of Monday's knife attack on Stephen Ogilvy. The Sudanese suspect charged with his attempted murder, Hadi Aladid, has been remanded in custody. Politicians are calling for any violent clashes to stop. Here's Northern Ireland's First Minister, Michelle O'Neill.
3: None of us should have any common cause with those that cause this kind of destruction and mayhem on our streets. People are horrified. People are living in fear. And I think the message that we send very strongly is a message of calm.
2: Five men have now been jailed for violent disorder at a protest in Southampton following the murder of Henry Nowak. Daniel Frost, Rhys Robinson, Taylor Grundy, Andrew Summerhayes and Dylan Crawford have received sentences of up to 3 years. Two migrants have been jailed under a new law of endangering others after they piloted small boats across the English Channel. Inor Mohammed Ali and Mohammed Tajik pleaded guilty after steering a crowded dinghy carrying 74 people. Sarah Dinley's from the CPS.
4: We say that crossing the Channel in such a small boat, which is so overcrowded, is inherently dangerous. And we have experts who have said that crossing a busy shipping lane with no navigation, no navigation lights, no means of communication, causes a risk to life.
2: Cricket and Ben Stokes and Gus Atkinson have been left out of the squad for next week's second test against New Zealand following an incident at a London nightclub. England kick off in their final World Cup friendly against Costa Rica in a couple of hours. The tournament officially starts next week when they face Croatia. Boss Thomas Tuchel says the team are on good form.
5: Everyone was involved in training. We have full choice and we need to take the decisions who actually starts and how many minutes we will give to the players, but they came in very good spirit.
2: Kickoff's at 9 o'clock, and EastEnders star Lacey Turner has been confirmed as this year's first Strictly contestant. That's the latest from Radio News Hub. I'm David Hall.
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2: It'll be turning dry with clear spells this evening. Some low cloud and rain will arrive in the west later though, along with milder temperatures. It's chilly elsewhere with a low of 8 degrees Celsius.
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Frank Sinatra and Count Basie, I Wish You Love. Good evening and welcome to all our listeners who are tuning in all across the bay on 94.6 and to our many listeners throughout the world tuning in via the internet or your favourite listening device. As always on a Wednesday evening, we've got 2 hours of great music for you. Sounds of Sinatra, music from the Great American Songbook, a little jazz and some bossa nova. That's playing favourites. We've heard of the first of our Sinatra tracks this evening. Let's turn to the Great American Songbook, song written by Bart Howard, a classic from Julie London.

Julie London and Fly Me to the Moon, which was originally titled, would you believe, In Other Words. See, you can learn something every week by listening to Playing Favourites. We've got the four freshmen now and five trombones.

The Four Freshmen and Somebody Loves Me. We've got the Oscar Peterson Trio for you now, and a song written by Irving Berlin, Cheek to Cheek.

We have another wonderful pianist for you now in the shape of Fats Waller. Now, if you only know Fats as the jovial singer and pianist, songwriter with partner Andy Razaf, who wrote the lyrics, Waller was a very fine pianist, as you're about to hear. I was going through the record library at Skinner Towers and came across this gem. The song is Honeysuckle Rose that Fats and Andy Razaf wrote. Fats recorded it, to my knowledge, at least three times, one vocal and two as piano solos. It's one of those piano solos that I've got for you now. It is absolutely brilliant.

0: 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Here's Ella and Louie.
1: Under a blanket of blue, just you and I beneath the stars, wrapped in the arms of sweet romance. The night is ours, yes, under a blanket of blue. Let me be thrilled by all your charms. Darling, I know my heart will dance within your arms, yes. Summer night is magic,

I'd like to say hello to regular listener Hillary from Seabrook. Good evening, Hillary. Hope you are enjoying the show so far. I know you've had a busy day. I've got a wonderful track for you this week, as you told me that this was one of your favourite singers. It's Gregory Porter, and the track I've chosen comes from his best-selling album, Liquid Spirit.

Gregory Porter and Windsong. We played that especially for Hillary from Seabrook. As I say, it comes from Gregory Porter's album Liquid Spirit, which is an absolute gem. If you haven't got it, do look out for it. Looking at the long-range weather forecast for the weekend, it's going to be a warm and sunny morning. So I thought we'd play this from Utaka.

Utaka, and a warm and sunny Sunday morning. Trust me, would I tell you anything different? As I say, trust me, I'm a doctor. Okay, let's listen now to Leila Pinheiro.

That was Leila Pinheiro and the Cosas do Brasil. We've got the Ames Brothers for you now from a wonderful album called Destination Moon. Here they are with No Moon at All.

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Freddie Cole there, and A Cottage for Sale comes from an album called Freddie Cole Sings Mr. B. Mr. B being Billy Eckstine. A wonderful album. Now, those nice people at Avid Jazz have put together not four, but five of Dakota Staton's wonderful Capitol albums on a specially priced double CD. From that collection, here she is with Moonray.

Dakota Staton and Moon Ray. And you may have heard a wonderful trombone player, Frank Rossolino, in the background. We've got Frankie Lane for you now. And this comes from an early album that he made for Columbia Records called Torchin. And it's the talk of the town.

Andrea Bocelli and Senza Fina. Let's have a hit single now from the 1960s, A Dance Craze from Edie Gourmet.

Blame It on the Bossa Nova, Edie Gourmet. We'll have the news for you in just a minute or so to take us up there with some fascinating rhythm. Here's Carl Stevens.

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1: Extra police are being deployed onto the streets of Belfast amid fears of a second night of violence. Houses, cars and public transport were set alight by protesters angry at the knife attack on Stephen Ogilvy. A Sudanese national, Hadi Aladir, has been in court charged with his attempted murder. Chief Constable John Boucher's calling for calm.
2: I hope last night was the event that will see the end of any more protest, because we cannot have any more of this. And we will be out in very high numbers this evening policing whatever happens in Belfast and wider Northern Ireland today.
1: Reform UK leader Nigel Farage understands why people are taking to the streets.
3: The vast majority of those people who were out on the streets in Belfast last night were not far right, were not extremists, just really scared about what's going on in their communities and about the lack of government action.
1: Next, two men who were steering small boats across the English Channel have been jailed under a new law of endangering others. Inor Mohammed Ali, a Sudanese national, and Mohammed Tajik from Afghanistan piloted a crowded dinghy carrying 74 people. Chief Crown Prosecutor for the CPS, Sarah Dinnelly, says it's a dangerous exploit.
4: Some of these boats carry 80 to 100 people on, and clearly that presents a real risk to their lives being taken across the channel in this manner.
1: Donald Trump insists US forces will continue targeting Iran after the two sides exchanged strikes overnight. The president retaliating after he said the Iranian military shot down a US helicopter.
5: We hit him hard yesterday and we're going to hit him again hard today. And we'll see what happens with the deal. We were really close to a deal, but they keep tapping us along. They keep playing us for suckers.
1: And England kick off in an hour in a friendly against Costa Rica. That's the latest from Radio News Hub. I'm David Hall.
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1: It'll be turning dry with clear spells this evening. Some low cloud and rain will arrive in the west later though, along with milder temperatures. It's chilly elsewhere with a low of 8 degrees Celsius.
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Side 2 open this week by Wes Montgomery and How Insensitive. 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Another hour of great music for you, more sounds of Sinatra, music from the Great American Songbook, a little jazz, some bossa nova, and as it's Side 2, we'll have our weekly nightcap. Let's turn to the Great American Songbook now, written by George and Ira Gershwin, performed by Susanna McCorkle.

Susanna McCorkle, hence wonderful. Next is singer Steve Terrell, who began in the business as an artist and repertoire A&R man for A&M Records. Recorded several great albums. Here he is to sing Let's Fall in Love.

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Here's Gail Andrews and Easy Does It.

The Paul Smith Quartet by the Fireside. In the later part of his career, Tony Bennett made several fine albums with various vocalists. To my mind, the best of them all was the one he made with K.D. Lang, which is called A Wonderful World, and a tribute to the songs made famous by Louis Armstrong. From that collection, here is a gem.

The next song we have was written by Marcus Vallée, and to sing The Face I Love from an album called Changing Lights, here's Stacey Kent. Jack.

It's time for our second Sinatra track of the evening. Comes from an album called Nice and Easy, arranged and conducted by Nelson Riddle. Frank Sinatra sings Mamzelle.

Perfection. Frank Sinatra, Mlle solo violin there by Felix Slatin. Let's listen to Cy Zentner and the orchestra now. Bye Bye Blues.

Sizenda and Bye Bye Blues. Now, here is an artist that we haven't played before. This arrived at Skinner Towers quite recently. Marcella Biasi, Destino.

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So after the 9 o'clock news, stay tuned for Steve Ralph, Across the Decades, here on 94.6 Cabin FM.

That was Jack Jezero on guitar and Leif Shires on trumpet and Blue Bossa. We have singer Rosemary Clooney for you now. And in the 1970s, from 1975 onwards to the end of her career, Rosie recorded at least one album for Concord Jazz every year. Several of them were themed albums for various composers. What I've chosen for you this evening is from the Johnny Mercer Songbook, and it's an absolute gem. Rosemary Clooney, the Concord All-Stars. Any place I hang my hat.

Rosemary Clooney, and the wonderful cornet solo there was by Warren Vache. Comes from the Johnny Mercer songbook, Rosemary Clooney's Concord album. Jules Shearing is our next artist. You stepped out of a dream.

It's time now for our weekly nightcap, where we play a couple of ballads and we can all relax and unwind. This evening, we're going to start with the Tambour Four and Mocha Flor, which translates as Flower Girl.

0: That was Winter Marsalis, The End of a Love Affair. And before that, the Time Before and Moshe Flo. And that brings this edition of Playing Favourites to a close.
1: That's it, let's roll. Hey, let's be careful out here.

Well, you've been listening to, or you've just missed, Playing Favourites with me, David Skinner, here on Cabin FM, all across the bay on 94.6, throughout the entire universe, on the internet or your favourite listening device. Do stay tuned, because after the news, Mr. Steve Ralph is here with Across the Decades, 2 hours of hand-picked music, where Steve delves deep down into the record library here at Cabin FM and brings you gems from the 1950s right up to today, with some tracks and favourites that you may not have heard for a while. That's after Playing Favourites, Mr. Steve Ralph, Across the Decades. I hope you've enjoyed this edition of Playing Favourites. I'll be back again next Wednesday to do it all over again. The sounds of Sinatra, music from the Great American Songbook, a little jazz and some bossa nova, that's Playing Favourites. So from me, David Skinner, everybody here at Cabin FM, and from Muttley at Skinner Towers, until the next time, good night.

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1: Hundreds of protesters have gathered across Belfast for a second night. It follows widespread violence in the city last night after the knife attack on Stephen Ogilvie. Police have drafted in extra officers from across the UK amid fears of more violence. Northern Ireland Secretary Hilary Benn says those causing trouble need to think again.
2: Are we going to continue trying to attack people, burn people out of their homes, leaving children absolutely terrified as they're taken out into the dark with flames and screaming around them? This is not what Northern Ireland is, and it is their responsibility to stop.
1: Meanwhile, the Sudanese man accused of the attempted murder of Stephen Ogilvie has appeared in court. Hadi Aladid has been remanded in custody for 4 weeks. President Trump's vowing to hit Iran hard again. It follows renewed airstrikes from both sides after Mr. Trump accused the Iranian military of shooting down a US helicopter. Two migrants have been jailed under a new law of endangering others after they piloted small boats across the English Channel. Inor Mohammed Ali and Mohammed Tajik pleaded guilty after steering a crowded dinghy carrying 74 people. Sarah Dinley is from the CPS.
3: We say that crossing the Channel in such a small boat, which is so overcrowded, is inherently dangerous. And we have experts who have said that crossing a busy shipping lane with no navigation, no navigation lights, no means of communication, causes a risk to life.
1: Kick off at England's final pre-World Cup friendly against Costa Rica has been delayed. A heavy thunderstorm has hit Orlando, pushing back the start time for at least 20 minutes. Officials say there could be a further delay if there is another lightning strike within an 8-mile radius of the stadium. An EastEnders star, Lacey Turner, has been confirmed as this year's first Strictly contestant. That's the latest from Radio News Hub. I'm David Hall.
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1: A wet and rather windy morning as rain spreads, turning heavy at times. It'll ease later though, but feeling muggy under widespread cloud cover. A high of 17 degrees Celsius.
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Will Brown and Better Man. Thank you to David Skinner, the better man than me, no doubt, for doing playing favourites between 7 and 9 every Wednesday. Fantastic show. Always love to listen to that. You might have spotted that it's not the usual voice of Steve Ralph on Across the Decades tonight. Steve has been given the night off and he's left me, Jonathan, in charge. I'm with you through until 11 o'clock. Loads of great music. Diving into the archive of Cabin FM and also featuring our famous Run Rig spot around about 10:30, if you can stick with us that long.

A nice hefty chunk of Bon Jovi there. Bed of Roses, Ollie Murs is lined up. We've also got some Ray Peterson, some RD, Katy Perry, a double header from Katy Perry on the way as well. Here on Across the Decades on 94.6 Cabin FM. Jonathan in for Steve, just the once this Wednesday.

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1: Laura and Tommy were lovers. He wanted to give her everything. Flowers, presents,

Ray Peterson in Anguish there from 1960 with the classic Tell Laura I Love Her. We go to a different decade now, the 2020s, for RD ahead of our Katy Perry double header and Flowers Say My Name.

Why you gotta be like that? You know you'll miss me and you'll be right back. And you're not a, you shouldn't speak like that. I'm nothing but honest, you know how it is. The life that I live, I don't want a chick, I don't want to settle. You know you're my favourite petal, but I don't give girl flowers. I'll give you good, good though. 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Life without me might drive you insane.

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Jonathan in for Steve doing Across the Decades this Wednesday, where it's time for our Katy Perry doubleheader. And we've got Not Really Over, but before that, we have Roar here on 94.6. It's Across the Decades.

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1: I'm losing my self-control. Yeah, you're starting to trickle back in. But I don't wanna fall down the rabbit hole.

It's Across the Decades, and that decade being the 2020s with Katy Perry. We had Raw and Not Really Over, You Can Never Go Wrong. Also, if you go into the 80s with KC and the Sunshine Band from 1983 and Give It Up. You're listening to Across the Decades. It's Jonathan in for Steve this Wednesday, keeping you company through until 11.

That's Peter Andre and Flava. The thing about doing Across the Decades for Steve is you come across all these tracks that you'd completely forgotten about, but at the time, you remember them coming out and you'd remember loving them, and this is a case in point.

George Ezra, of course. We're going up to the news with the Isley Brothers, before that Bruno Mars, and then in the next hour of the show, between 10 and 11, well, in fact, around about 10:30, I'm honouring Steve's tradition, which is that there's always a Runrig track in the show. Now, I never heard of Runrig until Steve introduced them to me, so I thought maybe you're the same position, so I'll give a bit of background on what Runrig is as well.

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1: Police have fired water cannon on protesters in Belfast in a second night of unrest. Hundreds have taken to the streets angry at the knife attack on Stephen Ogilvy. The Sudanese national Hadi Al-Adid, accused of his attempted murder, has been in court and will remain in custody. Extra police have been drafted in from across the UK, and Chief Constable John Boucher is calling for calm.
2: Because we cannot have any more of this. And we will be out in very high numbers policing whatever happens in Belfast and wider Northern Ireland.
1: Reform UK leader Nigel Farage understands why people are taking to the streets.
3: The vast majority of those people who were out on the streets were not far right, were not extremists, just really scared about what's going on in their communities and about the lack of government action.
1: Next, two men who were steering small boats across the English Channel have been jailed under a new law of endangering others. Inor Mohammed Ali, a Sudanese national, and Mohammed Tajik from Afghanistan piloted a crowded dinghy carrying 74 people. Donald Trump insists US forces will continue targeting Iran after the two sides exchanged strikes overnight. The president retaliating after he said the Iranian military shot down a US helicopter.
4: We hit him hard yesterday, and we're going to hit them again hard today, and we'll see what happens with the deal. We were really close to a deal, but they keep tapping us along. They keep playing us for suckers.
1: FIFA president Gianni Infantino says he has no regrets hosting the World Cup in the United States, despite the issues over banned referees and the controversy over the Iranian team.
5: There are things we can know, things we cannot know, things we are told, things we are not told, and we always try to find solutions. Sometimes we manage, other times not.
1: And England are about to kick off in their delayed friendly with Costa Rica. That's the latest from Radio News Hub. I'm David Hall.
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1: A wet and rather windy morning as rain spreads, turning heavy at times. It'll ease later though, but feeling muggy under widespread cloud cover. A high of 17 degrees Celsius.
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11: You're listening to Across the Decades. Jonathan in for Steve Ralph doing the honours this Wednesday. Kicking off this hour in the 80s with Deacon Blue and Loaded.

Deacon Blue kicks off the second hour of Across the Decades this evening. Jonathan in for Steve, and that's from the 80s. We move to 2019 with Selena Gomez now. She's in London at the moment filming the next season of Only Murders in the Building with Steve Martin and Martin Short too.

0: have you.
1: Chantel and Akon stuck with each other. It's across the decades, and the decade in question coming up next is the 90s. We've got AC/DC and Highway to Hell. Then we've got some Belinda Carlisle and some Pink. Also in this hour, we've got the Run Rig Spot with information for new to Run Rig people such as myself, maybe you're the same, about what Run Rig is, was, and how they came to be what they are. And we'll be playing, of course, a Run Rig track. That's all coming along around about 10:30 here on Across the Decades from Cabin FM.

You know, the nice thing about getting to do this show across the decades for Steve is that you just dig around in the record library and find all sorts of wonderful things. And all you've got to do is sit back and play the music and enjoy it, which is what I was doing there with Belinda Carlisle, and which I will do also with this one from Pink, Blow Me One Last Kiss. And then we'll have the Crystals. I've also got Kygo featuring

1961, the Crystals, Da Do Ron Ron, all 2 minutes and 7 seconds of it. Kygo featuring DNC with Dancing Feet on the way. Then it'll be time for our Run Rig spot. And as well as playing the track from Run Rig, which I will tell you now is called Every River, I'll also give you a bit of background on the band itself. So for those of you who are new or new-ish to Run Rig, like myself, you can find out a bit what all the fuss is about. Because Steve does Run Rig at 10:30 every week on Across the Decades.

is with you. Kygo and Dancing Feet. Okay, it's Jonathan in for Steve doing Across the Decades, and that means it's 10:30 and time for the Runrig spot. And Runrig was something that were new to me. Steve, I heard him playing them every week. He does the Runrig spot at 10:30 on Across the Decades on a Wednesday evening. So for those of you like me who don't know much about them, here's a bit of background. They were a Scottish band formed on the Isle of Skye in 1973 at the height of their success in the 80s and 90s. According to Wikipedia, they were described by Billboard as one of the most celebrated Gaelic language bands in Scotland. They had a single in 1995. The English version was called The Highest Apple. It made history by becoming the first song to be sung in Scottish Gaelic to chart in the UK singles chart. In 2007, they re-released their 1983 debut single, Loch Lomond, with The Tartan Army. Debuted at number one in Scotland, remaining in the top spot there for 4 weeks. In 2016, they announced their retirement from recording and performing following release of The Story, and announced their final tour, which was called The Final Mile, in 2017. And in August 2018, Runrig performed the final shows of their farewell tour, entitled The Last Dance in Stirling City Park, beneath the castle ramparts, and an estimated 52,000 fans attended. This is the Runrig spot. Thank you, Steve. Thank you, Runrig. It's Across the Decades on Cabin FM.

James Blunt and Unstoppable. Now, Across the Decade looks at all the decades, and if you like your decades, then tune in at midday every weekday, Monday to Friday, as we go through them all in order, starting with the 50s on a Monday, 60s Tuesday, 70s Wednesday. What do you think is on a Thursday? Yes, it's the 80s, like this one from Simple Minds.

The Clash, of course, in London Calling from 1979. We go into 2022 for the next one, and belters only, Make Me Feel Good. And it's nearly time I wasn't here. I've got a few more to fit in after this. Well, say a couple more to fit in, and then John Bailey will be here with Give Me the Night, taking us through to 1 o'clock tomorrow morning, no less.

Thanks very much for allowing me to take care of you and Steve's Across the Decades, going out with Jeff Lynne's ELO from Out of Nowhere and taking us up to that one. It's Len Barry and 1, 2, 3. Thanks for listening. Keep it cabin. John Bailey with Give Me the Night next. One.

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1: Hundreds of protesters have gathered across Belfast for a second night. It follows widespread violence in the city last night after the knife attack on Stephen Ogilvie. Police have drafted in extra officers from across the UK amid fears of more violence. Northern Ireland Secretary Hilary Benn says those causing trouble need to think again.
2: Are we going to continue trying to attack people, burn people out of their homes, leaving children absolutely terrified as they're taken out into the dark with flames and screaming around them? This is not what Northern Ireland is, and it is their responsibility to stop.
1: Meanwhile, the Sudanese man accused of the attempted murder of Stephen Ogilvie has appeared in court. Hadi Aladid has been remanded in custody for 4 weeks. President Trump's vowing to hit Iran hard again. It follows renewed airstrikes from both sides after Mr. Trump accused the Iranian military of shooting down a US helicopter. Two migrants have been jailed under a new law of endangering others after they piloted small boats across the English Channel. Inor Mohammed Ali and Mohammed Tajik pleaded guilty after steering a crowded dinghy carrying 74 people. Sarah Dinley's from the CPS.
3: We say that crossing the Channel in such a small boat, which is so overcrowded, is inherently dangerous. And we have experts who have said that crossing a busy shipping lane with no navigation lights, no means of communication, causes a risk to life.
1: Police in Essex say they've been given new information about West Ham's co-owner David Sullivan. Multiple women have so far accused the billionaire of sexual, exploitative and predatory behaviour dating back to the 1980s. Sullivan denies the allegations. Cricket and Ben Stokes and Gus Atkinson have been left out of the squad for next week's second test against New Zealand. And EastEnders star Lacey Turner has been confirmed as this year's first Strictly contestant. That's the latest from Radio News Hub. I'm David Hall.
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1: A wet and rather windy morning as rain spreads, turning heavy at times. It'll ease later though, but feeling muggy under widespread cloud cover. A high of 17 degrees Celsius.
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Hi and welcome as we go into the night here on Cabin FM with some easy music just to end the day, start the new day. That was Becca and I'll Be There. I'm JB, your host, through till 1 o'clock in the morning. Now, going back to 1976, we have Pussycat and Mississippi.

That was Billy Joel with his signature opening song, Piano Man, from 1973. Now, also from 1973, we have Elton John and Daniel.

From 1977, that was Elkie Brooks and Pearl's a Singer. I remember seeing her in the Spa Pavilion in Felixstowe. Oh, must have been about 20 years ago. Took the roof off. Now we have Christina Perry with A Thousand Years, which was the love theme from the film The Twilight Saga back in 2012. A Thousand Years.

Well, that one might have woken you up. Chris Rea with Auberge from 1991. Now, coming very much up to date, 2019, Katie Melua and Fields of Gold.

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That was Christopher and Lady in Red from 1986. Well, it's very nearly midnight and time for the witching hour and time for the news and weather. But don't go away if you're not going to bed, because we'll be back with some more easy listening to help you through the night on Thursday morning. How about that? Now, Constant Craving, Katie Lang from 1993. See you shortly.

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1: Police have fired water cannon on protesters in Belfast in a second night of unrest. Hundreds have taken to the streets angry at the knife attack on Stephen Ogilvy. The Sudanese national, Hadi Alladid, accused of his attempted murder, has been in court and will remain in custody. Extra police have been drafted in from across the UK, and Chief Constable John Boucher is calling for calm.
2: Because we cannot have any more of this. And we will be out in very high numbers policing whatever happens in Belfast and wider Northern Ireland.
1: Reform UK leader Nigel Farage understands why people are taking to the streets.
3: The vast majority of those people who were out on the streets were not far right, were not extremists, just really scared about what's going on in their communities and about the lack of government action.
1: Next, two men who were steering small boats across the English Channel have been jailed under a new law of endangering others. Enoor Mohammed Ali, a Sudanese national, and Mohammed Tajik from Afghanistan piloted a crowded dinghy carrying 74 people. Donald Trump insists US forces will continue targeting Iran after the two sides exchanged strikes overnight. The president retaliating after he said the Iranian military shot down a US helicopter.
4: We hit him hard yesterday. And we're going to hit them again hard today, and we'll see what happens with the deal. We were really close to a deal, but they keep tapping us along. They keep playing us for suckers.
1: FIFA president Gianni Infantino says he has no regrets hosting the World Cup in the United States, despite the issues over banned referees and the controversy over the Iranian team.
5: There are things we can know, things we cannot know, things we are told, things we are not told. And we always try to find solutions. Sometimes we manage. Other times, not.
1: And this year's Doctor Who Christmas special has been dropped from the schedules. That's the latest from Radio News Hub. I'm David Hall.
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1: A wet and rather windy morning as rain spreads, turning heavy at times. It'll ease later though, but feeling muggy under widespread cloud cover. A high of 17 degrees Celsius.
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Well, good morning to you. If that didn't wake you up after the news and weather, I don't know what will this Thursday morning. That was Shawn Mendes and Wonder. Hi, I'm JB, with you through till 1 o'clock in the morning, if I can stay awake, as I always think. But there we go. Amy McDonald has got it summed up with This Is The Life.

That was Louis Capaldi and Forget Me. Well, let's have a look. Today, June the 11th, is British Tomato Fortnight starting day. Yeah, Meet a Mate Week. National Fishing and Boating Week. I like that one. Diabetes Week for those who are suffering horrible disease. Team Green Britain Bike Week. And Oxfam Water Week. Well, there we go. Anyway, we now have Nights. Could be because it is nighttime. Nights in White Satin. The Moody Blues from 1967.

from the 1960s, we've moved right up to the 2000s with Gabriel there and Rise. Staying in the 2016 to be precise, Callum Scott with Dancing on My Own.

Well, we had Nights in White Satin. Now we had A Whiter Shade of Pale from 1967. That was the Procol Harum. Now Brad Paisley and Alcohol.

So true. Rag and Bone Man, Human. Now we're going back to 1969 with Aphrodite's Child and It's 5 O'Clock.

Well, that should have woken you up. Lilac Wine from 1981. Elkie Brooks, wonderful lady. Now, right up to date, 2024, Blossoms, Perfect Me.

0: Hello, I'm Jana and you're listening to Cabin FM. We're transmitting from Herne Bay, Kent. I'm originally from Yorkshire, but love living in such a friendly seaside town.
1: How right she is. From 1961 now, Harry Head, talking to myself.

from 1965, the very appropriate Mr. Tambourine Man by the Byrds. Well, it's very nearly 1 o'clock in the morning and time I wasn't here. So all that's left for me to say is goodbye and thank you for listening in. And remember, be kind to one another and stay safe out there. And now it's time for Pink to walk me home.

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1: Hundreds of protesters have gathered across Belfast for a second night. It follows widespread violence in the city last night after the knife attack on Stephen Ogilvy. Police have drafted in extra officers from across the UK amid fears of more violence. Northern Ireland Secretary Hilary Benn says those causing trouble need to think again.
2: Are we going to continue trying to attack people, burn people out of their homes, leaving children absolutely terrified as they're taken out into the dark with flames and screaming around them? This is not what Northern Ireland is, and it is their responsibility to stop.
1: Meanwhile, the Sudanese man accused of the attempted murder of Stephen Ogilvy has appeared in court. Hadi Aladid has been remanded in custody for 4 weeks. President Trump's vowing to hit Iran hard again. It follows renewed airstrikes from both sides after Mr. Trump accused the Iranian military of shooting down a US helicopter. Two migrants have been jailed under a new law of endangering others after they piloted small boats across the English Channel. Inor Mohammed Ali and Mohammed Tajik pleaded guilty after steering a crowded dinghy carrying 74 people. Sarah Dinley's from the CPS.
3: We say that crossing the Channel in such a small boat, which is so overcrowded, is inherently dangerous. And we have experts who have said that crossing a busy shipping lane with no navigation, no navigation lights, no means of communication, causes a risk to life.
1: Police in Essex say they've been given new information about West Ham's co-owner David Sullivan. Multiple women have so far accused the billionaire of sexual, exploitative and predatory behaviour